0: Isn't that a sweet song? We're having a girl, Dad. That is Cole Swindell. Incidentally, the little girl he sings about, Rainy Gale, just turned one.
1: 1 year old. 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Well, coming up, Dierks Bentley gets a lesson in living from a country music legend. 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
17: Nice evening and overnight here for us across southern and central Kentucky. Clear skies and temperatures where they haven't been in quite some time. We'll say about 57 for the overnight low. So, again, been a while since we've been into the 50s, even for lows. For tomorrow, some patchy fog possible early for the drive-in. Otherwise, sunny tomorrow. Another nice day, really. 84 for the high, then clear and 58 for Monday night. Sunny, 86 on Tuesday, a little warmer, and then sunny, even a little warmer on Wednesday with a high of 88. Then late Wednesday, Thursday into Friday, chance of scattered thunderstorms in the forecast here mid to late week. We'll say highs in the mid to upper 80s as we finish out the work week.
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0: is all that stuff. Phone, keys, wallet, up a spot to 16. Lainey Wilson featuring John Mayer on guitar.
1: All right, now to some more amazing facts about the band Midland. Now, Charlie and I knew that Cameron Duddy of the group directs their music videos and also directs videos for other artists as well, but we did not realize how deep into his family that talent goes. Mm-hmm. It's in the genes, Charlie. Cam's dad, Christopher Duddy, I didn't know this, is the award-winning cinematographer for blockbuster movies such as Total Recall, Terminator 2, and the mega blockbuster Titanic.
0: My goodness.
1: Plus, Christopher was the director of photography for all the MacGyver TV shows.
0: Well, isn't that something? Yeah. Well, Cam is following in his footsteps. He's building quite the resume of his own. He directed the Midland video for this particular song, featuring lead singer Mark Weistrack, two-stepping at the world-famous Billy Bob's down there in Texas. This is Midland with Burnout. Lodging.

0: Get to drinking. Zach John King sliding back to space two, number 15 here on Crook and Chase. And you know, when it comes to heartbreak, Jordan Davis has outdone himself with a brand new song all about falling right back into a complicated relationship.
1: You know, he tried to stay out of it, Lorianne, but no, he's just ready to be a mess. Brand new from Jordan Davis on Crook and Chase.

That's the new song from Jordan Davis, Mess, here on Crook and Chase. And Zach Top is next. You know, he lived a similar situation. He didn't write his latest song, but he says it really mirrors his personal situation, one that broke his young heart, ending in divorce. This is how it all played out. Zach Top's South of Sanity, moving back a space to number 14.

0: hometown home, Low Cash, with their recent chart hit on Crook and Chase. And happy birthday to Preston. You know, he just turned 52.
1: I'm sure they had a party, but I haven't seen the police report yet. On the way, our fastest rising song of the week. Plus, Trisha Yearwood salutes the person who schooled her on music.
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1: You know, Morgan has been a longtime fan of Eric Church and may have been influenced on writing some good, sad songs. That sounds weird, but some good, sad songs. Here's a good example of what we're talking about. This is Eric Church. We go back to 2015 for this one. This is Record Year.

0: Texas, Laura and Elena featuring Chase Matthew at number 12 for another week here on the Crook and Chase Countdown. Well, Lauren has let it be known over the years that her musical idol is Trisha Yearwood, right? She and Trisha have become great friends over the years. They're both strong Georgia women. Trisha even calls her Trisha Jr.
1: Yeah, right. Well, likewise, Trisha grew up completely enthralled with Linda Ronstadt. Well, they eventually became friends, with Trisha hosting several tributes to Linda and singing her songs. Now, I suggested that one of these days, Trisha should record a tribute album to Linda Ronstadt. She's thinking about it.
2: She is the reason that I do what I do. I mean, she was the, when I was 14 and heard her for the first time, I was like, that's what I want to do. And she had fiddles and steel guitars on her record. So to me, it sounded like country music, what I had grown up listening to. And I just thought her voice, the power of her voice.
1: And think about the fact that Linda, you know, because of her illness, can no longer sing her own songs. What a blessing. What sort of a almost divine experience would that be to actually help give her a voice again?
2: Yeah, I mean, I think it's, you know, she has handled herself so well. I've had a chance to see her a couple of times. She did a show last year where she did a couple of appearances where she talked about her career and played some never-before-heard audio and some photographs and things, which was amazing. And then I just recently got to see her at the Music Cares event honoring Dolly Parton. She came out. And I think everybody was just so, I told her, you know, I think you need to understand how happy everybody was that you were just in the room, you know. Yeah. And she has a very good sense of humor about it, because I don't know what the alternative is, you know, but I'm sad for us that we don't get to hear her sing anymore. So I would do anything in the world for her.

0: Female in This Town, Trisha Yearwood, inspiring other female artists, just as Linda Ronstadt inspired her.
1: All right, friends, after the break, we'll also celebrate one of the greatest country albums of all time on its 20th anniversary. Josh Turner will join us to mark the special occasion for that big hit album of his called Your Man. And the years have given him some great insight, too. So, Josh has some valuable guidance for future country stars as well.
2: If you're willing to wait it out and work for it, like, it's more likely to happen.
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17: Nice evening and overnight here for us across southern and central Kentucky. Clear skies and temperatures where they haven't been in quite some time. We'll say about 57 for the overnight low. So, again, been a while since we've been into the 50s, even for lows. For tomorrow, some patchy fog possible early for the drive-in. Otherwise, sunny tomorrow. Another nice day, really. 84 for the high. Then clear and 58 for Monday night. Sunny, 86 on Tuesday, a little warmer, and then sunny, even a little warmer on Wednesday with a high of 88. Then late Wednesday, Thursday into Friday, chance of scattered thunderstorms in the forecast here mid to late week. We'll say highs in the mid to upper 80s as we finish out the work week.
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0: That is Brunette, and that is Tucker Wedmore with his recent Crook and Chase Countdown hit. And happy to point out that Tucker just got an MTV Video Music Award nomination for Brunette. Also in that category, Lainey, Ella, Stella Lefty, Shaboozy, and Luke Combs. Awards are to be handed out September 27th.
1: I think they should all win. Excellent videos from all of them. And hey, you know what? If there was an award for booty shaking, and there should be.
0: Really?
1: Luke Bryan would win. Man, he plays it up on stage. It is so funny. Luke Bryan, number 11 this week with Country, and she knows it.

0: Number 11 for a second week, country and she knows it, Luke Bryan on Crook and Chase. And now to Josh Turner and the 20th anniversary of his pivotal album, Your Man. It produced a string of hits, including the title track, Would You Go With Me, and Me and God, featuring Ralph Stanley and the group Diamond Rio.
1: Well, those hits and more have made Josh a musical hero for folks like Scotty McCreery, who included a duet version of Your Man with Josh on his latest album. And Josh offered up some sound advice on this 20th anniversary for all of you who have a dream of becoming a country music superstar like him.
0: Is there a lot encouraging to say about the business right now?
2: I was thinking about that this morning, actually, because I've told my boys that, like, there's so many people that move to this town, and they're all looking for the same thing. And the percentage of people that actually get to that place is very small. And the ones that actually get to that place and actually have success, that percentage is even smaller. But I was thinking about something this morning. I was thinking about Randy and how many people love Randy Travis and how successful he's been. But when he came to this town, it was at least 10 years before anybody even gave him the time of day. And so that kind of struck a nerve with me, because I was like, you know, the ones that are persistent and that are willing to work for it and they don't give up and they just, you know, yeah, they might suffer a setback here and there, but they're just willing to pick themselves up and dust themselves off and keep going. Those are the ones that usually make it, because, you know, they always talk about, well, there is no overnight success because you have to work years and years towards it. So I think that's what I would tell, you know, the people out there. It's like, hey, if you're willing to wait it out and work for it, like, it's more likely to happen.
0: Well, of course, it happened big time for Josh Turner. This is the 20th anniversary of his album, Your Man. And for the re-release, Josh added some bonus tracks. One is an acoustic version that Josh recorded at the historic Hermitage Hotel in downtown Nashville. This is Your Man acoustic. A little bit of it. Listen.
2: Baby, locked

0: Bryan.
1: Well, besides the acoustic version and the well-loved recorded hit, Josh Turner has also released a live version of Your Man for the anniversary edition. And wait until you hear how Josh has a little fun with the crowd. We got it for you here, okay? This is Josh Turner in concert in Kansas City, making the fans have a lot of fun, reacting and maybe blushing a little bit, singing along with Your Man.

0: the fun live version, the title track from the album we are celebrating today, the 20th anniversary of Your Man. It's out now on CD and also in different colors of vinyl.
1: All right. Hey, stand by for the top 10 hits. Also, Cody Johnson is bound for the countdown with a fun little twist on words and a touching throwback with Toby Keith, his dad's reaction to a school teacher's discovery.
2: My son ain't Mickey Spillane. He's not going to write. Come on.
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1: First of all, George Burge was on tour with Luke Bryan, suggested this collab, and ended up in the studio with him. And they're at number 10. This is Ride, Ride, Ride.

0: kid myself. John Morgan remaining at number 9 for another week here on the Crook and Chase Countdown. Incidentally, songwriting is what brought John Morgan to our countdown.
1: It's what brings so many artists to town, and songwriting is what Toby Keith wanted to be remembered for the most. So as we celebrate teachers and mentors this weekend, it was in a classroom where Toby was first discovered as the Hall of Fame writer he would one day become. We are throwing back to a conversation with Toby, remembering the teacher who took notice of that writing talent and what happened when she told Toby's dad.
2: I think in sixth grade, being a creative writer, my teacher, Miss Hoffman, was a had some kind of a secondary degree in creative writing. And she called my parents in. She said, you have a sixth grader here that's in my homeroom class that is the best creative writer talent that I've seen in 14 years of teaching grade school, and you need to pursue that. And of course, my dad was like, my son ain't Mickey Spillane. He's not going to write. Come on. My mom was like, whatever he said. You know? Sure enough, my mom sang like a bird. My grandmother and her sister both played piano, and great-grandmother all played in the church, sang their whole life. Everyone could sing. So you have a singer with a creative writer, with a dad that had the wit of Will Rogers, and boom, all of a sudden you've got singer-songwriter. And I think that was the combustible combination of ingredients that are the key to my success.
0: Well, a salute to Ms. Hoffman. And Toby's dad soon discovered that there was a future in writing songs, not just novels.
1: Hey, got a little bit of news for you. You know, Toby, we all know, passed away in February 2024 at the age of 62. He packed a lot of living into those years and did a lot of good along the way. So it has been such an honor this year to assist with the documentary that highlights more than just Toby's music. It presents Toby as, quote, the voice of the heartland and America's traditional values. You know, it tells how he devoted his life to his family, to patriotism and charities, all the ways he's been there for people in need, especially kids. So as soon as the release date is set, I will announce those details right here on Crook and Chase.
0: All right, well, now to one of Toby's most famous songs, written on a guy's trip to Dodge City. It's this week's 90s at 9 featured hit, the 1993 Should Have Been a Cowboy.

0: recently number one, today still strong at number eight. That is Don't We, Morgan Wallen. Hopefully the guy is getting some rest after wrapping his I'm Still the Problem tour earlier this month.
1: But you know, Morgan is still very active on the chart. Yep. For his third entry on the countdown, we'll find out where Morgan's duet with Ella Langley lands this week later in the show. Plus, more of the week's top hits are next after the break here on Crook and Chase.
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0: Big Loud Records presenting Hardy, Tim McGraw, Eric Church, and Morgan Wallen together on the song MacArthur.
1: And as Tim McGraw awaits his fall induction into the Country Music Hall of Fame, Taylor Swift will soon be the youngest inductee into the Nashville Songwriters Hall of Fame. Her latest, and actually her first new song to country radio in several years, is this one, I Knew It, I Knew You, up a space to number 6.

0: Della Lefty holding at number 5 for another week here on Crook and Chase on a train headed to Boston. And a reminder, we'll be heading a bit further south on a ship in March. Our second annual Top Shelf Country Cruise is headed to the Bahamas and Cozumel.
1: Oh, you have to come along with us and also with some of the hottest country stars, including Riley Green, Chris Young, Jackson Dean, Randy Houser, and Lauren Elena. Folks, we are going to have a big old time.
0: You got that right. 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After a quick break, Cody Johnson, bound for the countdown. We'll be right back.
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0: Crook and Chase.
1: He's countdown bound and bound and determined to get his horse back, and he's bound to get in trouble. He's all bound up. This is Cody Johnson, horseback.
2: He's a ranch hand in a pinch, man. Hotter than the red on the cattle brand, 'cause she's a gold digger with a quick trigger.

0: horseback.
1: Forget the pickup truck. Just give me the horse. Horseback. Cody Johnson bound for the countdown with that fun new song. And you know, on the show today, we are saluting those mentors who shape our lives, right? And Cody would certainly give a tip of the hat to George Strait, because earlier this year, after the show in Clemson, Cody got to spend about a half hour on the bus with George to talk about important stuff like golf and cattle.
2: Okay.
1: And then the words, he will never forget George telling him, okay? George told him this, son, you're doing it the right way. Don't change anything you're doing here. You're doing it the right way. Man, I'm proud of you, and you're representing Texas.
2: Did it make Cody cry? It should have.
1: Made me cry.
2: Oh my God. Well, next up at number three. Oh, here's a guy that makes me cry. Bailey Zimmerman. Amongst his collection of sports cars, there's one pickup truck that just carries the heartbreak. Chevy Silverado, number three.

0: Number three again this week with Chevy Silverado.
1: And we are in the final stretch, my friends. We have a preview of next week's show on the way, which will be packed with new music from some very familiar names. You need to know about all that. And in just minutes, the reveal of our top song of the week. We'll be right back.
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11: Nice evening and overnight here for us across southern and central Kentucky. Clear skies and temperatures where they haven't been in quite some time. We'll say about 57 for the overnight low. So, again, been a while since we've been into the 50s, even for lows. For tomorrow, some patchy fog possible early for the drive-in. Otherwise, sunny tomorrow. Another nice day, really. 84 for the high, then clear and 58 for Monday night. Sunny, 86 on Tuesday, a little warmer. And then sunny, even a little warmer on Wednesday with a high of 88. Then late Wednesday, Thursday into Friday, chance of scattered thunderstorms in the forecast here mid to late week. We'll say highs in the mid to upper 80s as we finish out the work week.
12: 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The Crook and Chase Countdown. Number two.

0: be by you. Luke Combs remaining at number two for another week here on Crooked Chase. And that makes two songs he has riding up the chart once again after debuting his new song, Rethink Some Things, earlier in the show.
1: Well, and holding on to the number one spot, the Power Collab Ella Langley and Morgan Wallen have done. Now, these two friends continue to dominate country radio, both separately and together. So, once again, at the top of the countdown, I Can't Love You Anymore, Ella and Morgan.

0: another big week. Ella Langley and Morgan Wallen, I can't love you anymore.
1: And that will wrap another Crook and Chase countdown. Now, next weekend, we have some great new music to spotlight. Carly Pearce will release her new album called Honest Woman. The title says it all. Boy, does it ever. We'll also get to know all sides of her in a new kind of way through that music.
0: Also, Little Big Town has a new song they're about to premiere on the Today Show, and you won't believe what they told us it takes for the four of them to try to rise and shine that early.
1: Hey, we'll also feature our rediscovery artist, Dan Seals. The Crook and Chase Countdown is a production of Jim Owens Entertainment and distributed around the world by Premier Networks. All rights reserved 2026. Executive producers, Crook and Chase. Associate producer, Jennifer Herron. And our engineer is Brian Talbot. I'm Charlie Chase.
0: I'm Lorianne Crook. Have a wonderful week. We'll see you next weekend right here for another Crook and Chase Countdown.
2: 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Yeah. It's always getting hotter. 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
1: I'm Ann Carrick. Investigators now saying the Hawk fire was human-started, not natural causes. 42,000 people ordered to evacuate as the fire approaches Reno, Nevada. Washoe County Sheriff Darren Ballum.
2: We have 450 beds at the convention center that are already set up. We also have another 500 beds that the Red Cross is getting. They are on their way to the convention center in Hall 5. So that's 950 beds we will have available.
1: The blaze grew rapidly Saturday night. Six people reported injured. Oil is flowing again through the Strait of Hormuz.
3: Reports do indicate that crossings through the Strait of Hormuz are up 400% over the past 2 weeks. In the backdrop, there is an ongoing U.S. naval blockade, and fresh sanctions are expected for Iran next week.
1: Fox's Trey Yingst. 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
6: Don't get me wrong. If you're on this epic, I think it's amazing. You know, it's like a modern marvel of medicine that we can even do that. You know, you used to have like, discipline. 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To start the day. I think I want cake for breakfast. No, I don't. I'm going to go for a run. I may never eat again. Let's go! Yeah, just change who you are for a few hours. I'm sure that won't have any side effects. 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
4: Nice evening and overnight here for us across southern and central Kentucky. Clear skies and temperatures where they haven't been in quite some time. We'll say about 57 for the overnight low. So, again, been a while since we've been into the 50s, even for lows. For tomorrow, some patchy fog possible early for the drive-in. Otherwise, sunny tomorrow. Another nice day, really. 84 for the high, then clear and 58 for Monday night. Sunny, 86 on Tuesday, a little warmer, and then sunny, even a little warmer on Wednesday with a high of 88. Then late Wednesday, Thursday into Friday, chance of scattered thunderstorms in the forecast here mid to late week. We'll say highs in the mid to upper 80s as we finish out the work week.

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1: Fox News, I'm Sue Guzman. The Hawk Fire near Reno, Nevada, burning out of control. About 90,000 people ordered to evacuate.
2: We have 800 personnel working on the incident, and we're working and engaged 24 hours a day, foresee doing that for the foreseeable future. With both ground and aviation resources.
1: Shane Ackerson with the U.S. Forest Service says the human-caused wildfires left six people injured. A primary runoff set for Tuesday in South Carolina, where Republicans will choose between Senator Darlene Graham or Representative Ralph Norman as their GOP Senate candidate. South Carolina Senator Tim Scott telling NBC's Meet the Press he supports Graham.
3: She's ready to tackle the issues of affordability for the American people, and she's ready to serve the great state of South Carolina in the United States Senate.
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6: Nice evening and overnight here for us across southern and central Kentucky. Clear skies and temperatures where they haven't been in quite some time. We'll say about 57 for the overnight low. So again, been a while since we've been into the 50s, even for lows. For tomorrow, some patchy fog possible early for the drive-in. Otherwise, sunny tomorrow. Another nice day, really 84 for the high. Then clear and 58 for Monday night. Sunny, 86 on Tuesday, a little warmer, and then sunny, even a little warmer on Wednesday with a high of 88. Then late Wednesday, Thursday into Friday, chance of scattered thunderstorms in the forecast here mid to late week. We'll say highs in the mid to upper 80s as we finish out the work week.

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1: News. I'm Ted Linder. The Freedom 250 Grand Prix's got a winner, Kyle Kirkwood, finishing first in the 147-lap race around D.C. on Fox's The Big Weekend Show. He thanked the organizers.
2: The circuit itself was amazing. They did a phenomenal job setting this up. Bud Danker, IndyCar, everyone involved. They built this thing beautifully.
1: Christian Lundgaard came in second. Kirkwood's Andretti Global teammate Will Power took third. 42,000 people have been ordered to evacuate, 45,000 more in an evacuation warning zone as the Hawk Fire approaches Reno, Nevada. The blaze grown rapidly this weekend. Washoe County Sheriff Darren Ballum.
3: Those that have big animals, that's been one big question. Out at Ironwood and Palomino, there is 100 stalls that are ready right now. So if you have large animals, that is a place that can take those.
1: Investigators say the fire was human started. 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
4: Summer's almost over. I like summertime, or as I like to call it, white people hang their feet out of the window of their car weather, which is amazing. I don't understand it, but that's how I know it's warm enough to swim, when I see white people's feet in the window of their car. I get it. It looks amazing. I tried to do it one time. I got pulled over immediately. What do you think you're doing? Put your foot down. Why are you so relaxed? Get out the car. My girl was in the car with me. She didn't help the situation. She just started telling the police things that he couldn't do as he was doing them. You can't handcuff him. I was like, stop giving him suggestions. What are you doing? Women try to help, but I don't know, man. Women, y'all swear you have this thing called women's intuition. Like, you all have this sixth sense, like it's a psychic power, like you're one of the X-Men, and you can just tell when your dude is cheating on you. Okay. Okay, well, if that's true, why do you never use your powers for good? Okay? You never hit the lottery numbers. You never told me who's going to win the game. You could be predicting natural disasters. The earth needs you, ladies. You could be saving the planet.
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3: Maybe some patchy fog to contend with this morning as we head into the drive time. Otherwise, a sunny day expected for us across the region. Another nice one for this Monday, and 84 for the high. Then mostly clear skies, upper 50s for your Monday night low. On Tuesday, sunny 86, a little bit of a warm up here early to midweek. And then Wednesday, sunny 88. Thursday, Friday, matter of fact, Wednesday night, Thursday, Friday, some scattered thunderstorms in the forecast. Temperatures will be in the mid to upper 80s as we finish out this upcoming work week.

0: This is what matters. This is beyond X's and O's. This is the difference mutual respect makes. This is what character looks like. This is what defines us in Kentucky. This is sportsmanship. School sports. It's not the outcome that matters most, but the way the games are played. This message presented by the Kentucky High School Athletic Association and the Kentucky High School Athletic Directors Association.
1: Fox News, I'm Sue Guzman. Treasury Secretary Scott Bessent expected to detail specifics Monday of the economic D-Day threatened by President Trump last week. He's planning to hold a news conference to discuss them. And President Trump has warned of economic sanctions against any country that provides a lifeline to Iran. Oil prices fell Monday ahead of the economic announcement. Gas prices continuing their decline. Trilby Lundberg with the Lundberg Survey says consumers are still not as well off as they were a year ago. Tropical storm Mokay starting to drench Hawaii with potentially more than a foot of rain. This is 7 days after 4 feet of rain on the big island from Lala. Flood watch is now in effect for Hawaii's big island, which of course is still cleaning up from the previous storm. 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
2: I like mayonnaise to the degree that it had to come into a New Year's resolution. It was a New Year's resolution that I could not order extra mayonnaise on my sandwiches. I could order mayonnaise, but I couldn't use the word extra. And I found out very quickly I wasn't getting enough mayonnaise. But I didn't want to break my resolution, so here's how I would order lunch. Hi, I would like a turkey sandwich with Swiss cheese, lettuce, and mayonnaise. You hear what I'm saying here? I want mayonnaise. Capital M-A-Y. And the rest of the letters that are necessary for mayonnaise.
1: 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Laugh it up. Laughs on break.
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3: Maybe some patchy fog to contend with this morning as we head into the drive time. Otherwise, a sunny day expected for us across the region. Another nice one for this Monday, and 84 for the high. Then mostly clear skies, upper 50s for your Monday night low. On Tuesday, sunny 86, a little bit of a warm up here early to midweek. And then Wednesday, sunny 88. Thursday, Friday, matter of fact, Wednesday night, Thursday, Friday, some scattered thunderstorms in the forecast. Temperatures will be in the mid to upper 80s as we finish out this upcoming work week.

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2: Fox News, I'm Ted Linder. 42,000 people have been ordered to evacuate, 45,000 more in an evacuation warning zone as the Hawk Fire approaches Reno, Nevada. The blaze growing rapidly this weekend. Washoe County Sheriff Darren Ballum.
3: Those have big animals. That's been one big question. Out at Ironwood and Palomino, there is 100 stalls that are ready right now. So if you have large animals, that is a place that can take those.
2: Investigators say the fire was human-started, not natural. The Trump administration said to announce sweeping sanctions on Iran today, Monday, and what President Trump is calling Economic D-Day. Meanwhile, the U.S. Navy apparently keeping the oil flowing through the Strait of Hormuz.
4: Reports do indicate that crossings through the Strait of Hormuz are up 400%. Over the past 2 weeks. In the backdrop, there is an ongoing U.S. naval blockade.
2: That's Fox's Trey Yingst. 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
4: I love sports. 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I can't watch the games on TV, so I listen to them on the radio. 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Bunch of wordplay, puns, and sports references. Georgia Bulldog fan, I listened to one of the games last year. I heard the commercial. 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
3: Maybe some patchy fog to contend with this morning as we head into the drive time. Otherwise, a sunny day expected for us across the region. Another nice one for this Monday, and 84 for the high. Then mostly clear skies, upper 50s for your Monday night low. On Tuesday, sunny 86, a little bit of a warm up here early to midweek. And then Wednesday, sunny 88. Thursday, Friday, matter of fact, Wednesday night, Thursday, Friday, some scattered thunderstorms in the forecast. Temperatures will be in the mid to upper 80s as we finish out this upcoming work week.

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1: I'm Sue Guzman. The Trump administration expected to announce new sanctions today against Iran in what the president is calling economic D-Day. Wyoming Republican Senator John Barrasso telling Sunday Morning Futures he believes Iran will finally crumble under the pressure.
2: The suffering that's going on in Iran right now, the maximum sanctions being applied, are the things that are going to make Iran finally say, you're right, we were wrong. No nuclear weapon. Straits open.
1: The Hawk Fire near Reno, Nevada, burning out of control. About 90,000 people ordered to evacuate.
3: We have 800 personnel working on the incident, and we're working and engaged 24 hours a day. Foresee doing that for the foreseeable future. With both ground and aviation resources.
1: Shane Ackerson with the U.S. Forest Service says the human-caused wildfires left six people injured. 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
4: I saw this on the sign outside McDonald's, the big sign, the marquee or whatever. It said, now hiring, apply inside. Yeah, apply inside. Apparently they've determined that there's a big problem. A potential employees just driving right by. just potential. Yeah, I'd like to get a job at that McDonald's, but where do you go to apply? I don't know. I think you go downtown to the sheriff's department. It's all political. It's who you know. Sometimes you put this, now hiring, inquire within. That's pretty fancy language for a Taco Bell, isn't it? Did you ever talk like that? It's like Shakespeare wrote the sign. I just want to go in there. Is the manager within? Oh, manager, wherefore, thou manager? Surely within the confines of these walls? To make chalupas or not to make chalupas? I was here yesterday to no avail. Inquire within. I guess when you're going to quit, you got to give them your fortnight notice, you know? I shan't be returning. I shan't be back.
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4: Maybe some patchy fog to contend with this morning as we head into the drive time. Otherwise, a sunny day expected for us across the region. Another nice one for this Monday, and 84 for the high. Then mostly clear skies, upper 50s for your Monday night low. On Tuesday, sunny 86, a little bit of a warm up here early to midweek. And then Wednesday, sunny 88. Thursday, Friday, matter of fact, Wednesday night, Thursday, Friday, some scattered thunderstorms in the forecast. Temperatures will be in the mid to upper 80s as we finish out this upcoming work week.

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1: Old man Wrigley lived in that white house down the street where I grew up. Mama used to send me over with things. We struck a friendship up. Spent a few long summers out on his old porch swing. Said he was in the war, went in the Navy. Lost his wife, lost his baby. Broke down and asked him one time, how you keep from going crazy? He said, I'll see my wife and son in just a little while. I asked him what he meant.

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She said, "Oh, by the way, son,

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I didn't know whether to cry or laugh. There was ever anybody

0: This is what matters. This is beyond X's and O's. This is the difference mutual respect makes. This is what character looks like. This is what defines us in Kentucky. This is sportsmanship. School sports. It's not the outcome that matters most, but the way the games are played. This message presented by the Kentucky High School Athletic Association and the Kentucky High School Athletic Directors Association.
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4: I was a bus rider growing up. Some of y'all were car riders. I know it when I meet you. Your hands are soft. No, you're not built like a bus rider. Car riders, your day started off with a Lunchable and a high five. The last thing you saw was a minivan full of love. Bus riders, our day started off with death threats. If you miss the bus, so help me! I'm in there ironing my pants. They're on me. I'm going, oh my goodness. And the bus was lawless back in the day. I grew up way out in the country. My bus was K through 12. The whole school was on one bus. It should not be that way. We grew up fast, man. I was a third grader sitting next to 10th graders. I was hearing words I couldn't comprehend, sentences I didn't understand. That's because the bus was the internet before the internet ever existed. It was Google on wheels, and the further you went on the back of that bus, the deeper in the internet you got. That last row was the dark web, my man.
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3: Maybe some patchy fog to contend with this morning as we head into the drive time. Otherwise, a sunny day expected for us across the region. Another nice one for this Monday, and 84 for the high. Then mostly clear skies, upper 50s for your Monday night low. On Tuesday, sunny 86. A little bit of a warm up here early to midweek. And then Wednesday, sunny 88. Thursday, Friday, matter of fact, Wednesday night, Thursday, Friday, some scattered thunderstorms in the forecast. Temperatures will be in the mid to upper 80s as we finish out this upcoming work week.

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1: News. I'm Sue Guzman. The Trump administration expected to announce new sanctions today against Iran, something the president is calling economic D-Day. Wyoming Republican Senator John Barrasso telling Sunday Morning Futures he believes Iran will finally crumble under the pressure.
2: The suffering that's going on in Iran right now, the maximum sanctions being applied are the things that are going to make Iran finally say, you're right, we were wrong. No nuclear weapon. Straits open.
1: Hawk fire near Reno, Nevada, burning out of control. About 90,000 people ordered to evacuate.
3: We have 800 personnel working on the incident, and we're working and engaged 24 hours a day. Foresee doing that for the foreseeable future. With both ground and aviation resources.
1: Shane Ackerson with the U.S. Forest Service says the human cause of the wildfire has left six people injured. America's listening to Fox News.
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5: Don't get me wrong. If you're on Ozempic, I think it's amazing. You know, it's like a modern marvel of medicine that we can even do that. You know, you used to have like, discipline. Now you can just inject the personality of somebody with discipline right into your stomach. To start the day. I think I want cake for breakfast. No, I don't. I'm going to go for a run. I may never eat again. Let's go! Yeah, just change who you are for a few hours. I'm sure that won't have any side effects. It's fine. I might take it just for the side effects. I need them. Just for my financial plan, to be honest with you. I need these commercials that are coming out in like 10 years for all that we're doing now. Did you take Ozempic between 2024 and 2027? You may be entitled to financial compensation. Dude, I've always wanted to be entitled to financial compensation for something moderate to severe. That's been a goal for a long time.
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3: This is Kentucky Farm Bureau's Across Kentucky. The Senate Ag Committee failed to advance a farm bill to the full chamber before the summer break. KFB President Eddie Melton says this is a major setback.
4: We're about 3 years late on it right now, and it's disappointing that we couldn't get it across the finish line. You know, there's a lot of things that need to be finished up in this farm bill. You know, probably one of the most critical things right now that I see is probably those loan rates, getting those raised. We've talked about the balance sheet deterioration on a lot of farms, and I think raising those loan rates would help some, especially some of our younger farmers, but also, you know, some of us generational farmers too, that try to get those loans up. But there's a lot of other things in there that would be helpful to us too.
3: Chairman John Bozeman says he will reconvene the committee and vote on the bill again next month. This is Across Kentucky.
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12: Maybe some patchy fog to contend with this morning as we head into the drive time. Otherwise, a sunny day expected for us across the region. Another nice one for this Monday, and 84 for the high. Then mostly clear skies, upper 50s for your Monday night low. On Tuesday, sunny 86, a little bit of a warm up here early to midweek. And then Wednesday, sunny 88. Thursday, Friday, matter of fact, Wednesday night, Thursday, Friday, some scattered thunderstorms in the forecast. Temperatures will be in the mid to upper 80s as we finish out this upcoming work week.

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1: It's 6:03. I'm Chris Jesse.
2: And I'm Lori Houchins. Patchy fog. We're at 56 degrees.
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3: Fox News, I'm CJ Papa. President Trump applying economic pressure to Iran's wallet. Treasury Secretary Scott Bessent expected to unveil what the Trump administration is billing as the toughest sanctions in history on the Islamic Republic. Pakistan's army chief set to visit Iran today in an effort to get the peace talks going again. Oil prices dropping this morning. Meanwhile, battling a wildfire in Reno, Nevada.
4: Still looking at 0% containment, over 15,000 acres. So again, it was the big increase in the winds that led to that explosive growth with this fire Saturday night into Sunday morning.
3: That's Fox Weather's Brenda Merwin. The wind calm right now. Humidity expected to drop later today. President Trump waving the green flag to start the Freedom 250 IndyCar race Sunday in D.C. American Kyle Kirkwood winning the event. 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
1: For Monday, it is August 24th, and from the Studio 101 News Desk, I'm Chris Jesse. In our first Football Friday night of the season, Caverna lost to Trigg County 65-19. The Colonels are on the road again this week as they head to McLean County this Friday night. Hart County defeated Russellville 56-20. The Raiders host their home opener against Trigg County this Friday night. Turning to agriculture, Hart County is receiving funds through the Kentucky Agricultural Development Board for deceased farm animal removal. The Deceased Farm Animal Removal Program facilitates coordination of environmentally sound and cost-effective disposal of deceased livestock for Kentucky producers. The $15,000 amount is part of nearly $2.6 million approved for agricultural diversification and rural development projects across the state. Adjacent counties will also be receiving funds through the County Agricultural Incentives Program. Edmondson County is getting $75,000 and LaRue County is getting $110,000. This Ag Incentives Program provides Kentucky ag producers with cost share assistance on practices to allow them to improve or diversify their current farm operations in a wide variety of ag enterprises. Edmondson County is also receiving $10,000 from the Youth Agricultural Incentives Program, which encourages youngsters to engage in and explore agricultural opportunities. For more information on Kentucky's Agricultural Development Board, contact the Office of Ag Policy at 502-382-6093. Nice start to this work week weather-wise. What does the rest of it have in store? Details coming up in just a couple of minutes.
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1: Portions of Nolan River Lake Tailwater Recreation Area will be closed for the next couple of weeks. The U.S. Army Corps of Engineers says the boat ramp and adjacent parking lot will not be available for use beginning today as construction crews work on improvements. The ramp and parking lot is expected to reopen before Labor Day weekend. William Dwayne Cape, infant son of Alyssa Helson and Hunter Cape, passed away Saturday at their home. A memorial visitation is scheduled from 3 to 6 this afternoon and evening at Wynn Funeral Home. 79-year-old Violet Marie Pretty of Upton passed away Saturday at her home. A funeral service is scheduled for 1 Eastern Time Tuesday at Centerpoint Missionary Baptist Church in Sonora. Burial will be in Pleasant Hill Cemetery. Visitation is from 11 a.m. to 8 p.m. Central this evening. That's, again, Central Time at Seago Funeral Home. And from 11 a.m. Eastern Time until service Tuesday at the church. 57-year-old Joan Marie Thomas passed away Friday, and a funeral service is scheduled for 2 Tuesday afternoon at A.F. Crow & Son Funeral Home, and burial will follow in Glasgow Municipal Cemetery. Visitation is from 10 until service time on Tuesday at A.F. Crow & Son Funeral Home. 90-year-old Charlie Earl Reed of Glasgow passed away Sunday at NHC Healthcare. He was a member of Bearwallow Baptist Church. And a funeral service is scheduled for 1 Thursday afternoon at Bearwallow Baptist Church with burial to follow in the church cemetery. Visitation is from 11 until service time on Thursday at the church. 86-year-old Evelyn Cox of Cabrun passed away on Saturday at University of Louisville Hospital. She was a member of Hazelwood Baptist Church. And a private service will be held with burial to follow in Cherry Springs Cemetery. Arrangements are by Brooks Funeral Home. 81-year-old Bonnie Firth of Glendale passed away Friday at her home. Cremation was chosen and a private service will be held. Arrangements are by Brooks Funeral Home. 66-year-old Geneva Hayden of Cave City passed away Friday at the Medical Center in Bowling Green. Cremation was chosen. A service will be held at a later date. Arrangements are by Hatcher and Sadler Funeral Home. Lori Houchins is in the Studio 101 Radar Lab.
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2: Mostly sunny today. We'll see a high near 84. Overnight, mostly clear, low around 58. Tomorrow, sunshine once again with a high of 85. Mostly clear for tomorrow night with a low around 60. Looking midweek at Wednesday, mostly sunny with a high of 88. And then by Thursday, we'll see a 30% chance of showers and thunderstorms and a high near 88. On Friday, calls for sunshine with a high near 88. Right now, we have patchy fog and we're at 56 degrees. 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
13: It's a Monday, new week, new sports, Kentucky. I'm Scott Fitzgerald. Let's jump right into it. A lot going on. Let's talk college football. Kentucky's final preseason scrimmage featured a big emphasis on turnovers, with the defense creating takeaways while the offense struggled to protect the football. Quarterback Kenny Minchie showing progress, including a near 40-yard run, but linebacker Alex Afari could be one step closer to returning to the Wildcats. That's some off-the-field drama. An attorney has filed a motion to add Afari to a lawsuit challenging the NCAA's eligibility rules. If granted, Afari could receive a temporary protection allowing him to play this season. The NCAA recently won a stay that removed his previous eligibility protection, leaving him in limbo. Now, there's a chance he could be cleared, at least for the opening games, but for now, he remains uncertain with the team. Head coach Will Stein on all the courtroom drama.
14: It's TBD. You know as much as I do. We'll monitor it and act accordingly. You know, he was obviously practicing with us and getting prepped, but I think everybody's still in limbo trying to figure it all out and waiting for these rulings to happen, so we will be ready to roll whenever whatever side is ruled on.
13: After a court ruled he could play, Kentucky landed, of course, Duke and Missouri standout Mark Mitchell, and that's helped the Cats move four spots to number 12 in the CBS Sports Way Too Early Top 25. Florida remains number one, while Louisville is eighth, Arkansas 11th, Tennessee 16th, and Alabama 19th. Meanwhile, in the National Football League, it's back to work for the Bengals today as the team beat the Bears 27-9 over the weekend. The Bengals' defense stood out. Big fella Dexter Lawrence picking off a pass by Miles Murphy, finishing with back-to-back sacks. Lawrence on the message the Bengal defense is sending this preseason.
15: We all gas, no brakes, and we just keep going, and whoever's going to be on this journey with us, they're going to have to feel it.
13: The Reds' playoff hopes took another hit yesterday. They blew a 3-0 lead and lost to Arizona 5-3. They're now 9 games out of the final wild card spot. They'll open a 3-game series at San Francisco today. I'm Scott Fitzgerald.
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0: how was your weekend, Miss Laurie?
1: Busy, I guess you could say.
0: Busy?
1: Yep. How about you, Chris?
0: It was busy. Yeah. It's funny how, we run all weekend long.
1: Yep.
0: It's just a different kind of running, I guess.
1: That's true.
0: I don't feel no more unbusy on Monday or on Saturday, really, usually. But I guess I was going to say the stress. But, the weekend busy is mowing the yard, for example, maybe.
1: Mm-hmm.
0: But right now I need a battery in my mower. My seat broke.
1: Oh, my goodness.
0: So I'm like, you got to work hard and run around to 10 places to get parts and do this and do that before you can mow.
1: Yeah.
0: So, busy's a frame of mind and I guess just a different.
1: It's aggravating.
0: Same day, different meal, I guess.
1: Same meal, different day.
0: Same meal, whatever, however you want to put that.
1: Yep.
0: All right. Well, I hope y'all had a great weekend. We did, again, it was just running. I went to the state fair Saturday.
1: Oh, good.
0: I made a trip up there. I wanted to, was hoping to swing back by and see Craig Morgan Saturday night in New Haven. Did not get back in time for that. My friend Adam works on Craig's crew as his stage manager, and so didn't get a chance to come down and see those guys, but did hear good things about the show. Heard good things about, as we were leaving, we could hear Blackstone Cherry.
1: Really? All right.
0: It was just full energy coming from that stack of speakers over on the western side of the fairground. So I guess that was good. Baseball-wise, the Reds had a tough weekend. Lost 2-3 from Arizona. I guess the season's... the All-Star, I said in the news at the All-Star break, the Reds look like maybe had an outside chance of getting into the postseason. It's not impossible still at this season, but daggum. It's going to take some kind of, divine intervention for that to happen now.
1: Yeah. Pray so.
0: Football season, if you missed high school football Friday night, speaking of busy, Raiders won and Cardinals did not. Both teams were on the road this past week to open up the season. Caverna was at Trigg County and they lost 65-19. The Cardinals will be back on the road. Another trip out west this week as they head to McLean County for Friday night. Meanwhile, the Hart County Raiders defeated Russellville. They were on the road down at Logan County High School for that game against Russellville. 56-20, the final there. Raiders will be hosting their home opener. They get to come home, and they play Trigg County, who lost to Caverna this past week. They play Trigg County, or who beat Caverna, I'm sorry, this past weekend. The Raiders host their home opener against Trigg County this Friday night. And then looking ahead one more week, it's the grocery bowl.
1: Oh, is it?
0: Mm-hmm. The grocery.
1: Grocery bowl.
0: Grocery. Grocery.
1: Grocery.
0: The grocery bowl. What's that, you ask? Well, if you have never heard, it's for years, Dwayne and Gary Gardner have called it the grocery bowl. It's where local grocery store bragging rights are on the line.
1: Yep.
0: You used to go down to the grocery store and maybe you were a Raiders alumni or fan, or maybe your kids went to Hart County. Meanwhile, your neighbor or Aunt Susie, sometimes even families, right?
1: Yep.
0: We're split twixt right down the middle, as Ernest T would say.
1: That's right.
0: The other side be purple.
1: Mm-hmm.
0: They Caverna alums. And the kids go to Caverna, and then, bragging rights at the grocery store.
1: Oh, yeah.
0: Gary and Dwayne even called basketball games wrongly for years the grocery bowl. But I got the... We need a name for basketball games that ain't bowl. So, but either way, so then we're ready for the grocery bowl here in a couple. Well, next Friday night. So it's that time of the year. And then we'll be into festivals.
1: I know it. Right here upon us.
0: The Heritage Festival just a couple of weeks down the road.
1: Yep.
0: That leads us into all the other festivals around. And then we'll be into...
1: I know it.
0: Festival, right here. Heritage Fest?
1: Yep.
0: You know, leads us into all the other round from Pumpkin Festival over Yanni Festival.

0: you know, with the stuff they had and, you know, just looking around at different booths and things like that. Maybe eat at the Whistle Stop or something.
1: Mm-hmm. To be honest, Lori's probably a little impartial about that one because she was mesmerized by the fields of corn that she parked in. So
0: yes.
1: That helped.
0: I knew that corn well.
1: I was going to say, I don't know too many festivals where you go around and park.
2: For a $10 bill.
1: Well, that too. He said he thinks it's time for a new mower. Thanks. At the State Fair Saturday.
2: There was
1: We did go Saturday. And there was a grasshopper, you know, display there. Had a nice...
0: You thinking about buying it?
1: I would love to have one. I don't have the $17,000 in my pocket right now to...
0: Is that all?
1: Just throw one down. Bad Boy mower. Those look nice, too. The
0: Bad
1: Boy mowers. Oh, my. So, mowers are expensive.
0: Yeah. I'm afraid so.
1: Dang them.
0: Yep.
1: But, yes, thanks for the observation. Scott also sent me a picture this morning. He tried my... I don't know where this is. I don't know if it's a Dairy Queen or could be a Zaxby's, but it's, or maybe a Wendy's. But anyway, it's one of the, it's the drink machine, but it's the, you know, the fancy one with the big touch screen on it where you got a
2: cup. Yeah. The cup says Zaxby's.
1: Oh, yeah, I did. I wasn't even paying. Thank you, Dwayne. Yeah. Look at that, Dwayne.
2: That's where I ate it in Louisville Saturday.
1: Well, good deal.
2: Zaxby's.
1: Good deal. Anyway, he's using the knuckle for the, for the touch, he's doing the knuckle. So I said he's trying my methodology here. Well, hopefully I saved you a cough or a flu or a COVID.
0: Yep.
1: Or something. So you ate at Zaxby's? Y'all must have been running.
2: Yeah, we went up to Guitar Center and I bought me monitors and speaker stands and some other equipment. And they got back to this thing in Brooks, Kentucky that lasted about 4.5 hours.
1: Well,
2: had a really good time, though.
1: Oh, my.
0: That's good.
1: Mm-hmm.
0: We traveled to Russellville yesterday. Had to sing at a funeral.
1: Mm-hmm.
0: Spent some time with them. And ate at Culver's.
1: Culver's?
0: Bowling Green, yeah.
2: We were in Bowling Green last night for the annual, I don't know, music and... Kind of, they call it a hoedown at Nick's church, and had a lot of good top quartets that were there as guests. Really good singing.
1: State Fair food update.
2: Did you get turkey on a?
1: I didn't. I love the turkey, but I love the barbecue at this one place. And I went there Saturday and still can't think of the name of it, but it's it's always the place there. It's associated with the outside music tent. They did a couple things at the State Fair differently this year, and I'll talk about one of them here in a minute, but I felt like the food was a little
2: pricey.
1: It was. Three of us to eat, and we got literally a sandwich and fries.
2: I figured he's going to be higher than
0: $50.
1: And a drink. Sandwich, fries, and drinks. I had barbecue. I think Julian had pulled turkey, I don't know, and Mary Beth had just a burger and fries.
2: Yeah, Lori's close, $50.
1: $89.90, it was $89.90
0: wow.
1: Something.
0: That's nearly double. People.
1: And again, that's all, I mean, we didn't get like...
0: That's like $30 a piece.
1: Yeah, you got a sandwich, fries, and a drink.
0: I'll pack my lunch.
2: Sandwich, fries, and a drink?
1: Yeah.
0: My goodness.
2: How much was a cone of ice cream?
0: Is there a Wendy's there?
1: I didn't get any.
0: Yeah, I was looking forward to some ice cream, but I don't know.
2: Yeah, you should.
0: It'll be $15.
1: The Earlers, I did see the Earlers booth, but when we got by there, it was... And what I was going to say is it didn't taste quite the same. Like, that barbecue that they use on that pulled recipe, whatever, that company, that always, I mean, it always has a distinct flavor and color. And it was different this year, and I was like, all right, this is... I won't...
2: Well, the fair started Thursday. It's been here since Thursday.
1: Oh, my.
0: Man.
1: But the food court smelled good.
0: I bet.
1: Inside. They had an inside food court there on the south wing.
0: Maybe you should have went inside.
1: I should have.
2: You didn't go to the county's booth?
1: We perused through there. It was crowded Saturday.
0: I bet.
1: It was extremely crowded. And one thing they have done, I was going to say, they pulled all the carnival over to the parking lot directly in front of Freedom Hall. Now, in the past were over

0: kind of under the side where Kentucky Kingdom is. Uh-huh. They kind of had Kentucky Kingdom and the carnival kind of meshed between one big area, along with that stage where they do the concerts outside. They don't do the concerts in Freedom Hall anymore. So, but they pulled all the carnival stuff over to the parking lots directly in front of Freedom Hall, and there beside the South Wing in that whole area, so there's no parking up there close anymore. We parked, and we got there the wrong time, like the worst time of the day. It was the time of the day where they're pushing. They have to, you want to go in and find a parking spot as somebody's leaving around noon, right? Because somebody's been there a few hours, they're ready to go.
1: Yeah.
0: But to get traffic off the road, folks, they can't just let you go in and start meandering around looking for parking spots. And I understand that. It's a logistics thing. So what they do is they shovel you all in to get you in quickly. Mm-hmm. And they park you. They get everybody parked in the same area. So it's one car right after another parking, you know. I get it. That's how it works. Now, later in the day, as the coming in crowd starts to dwindle off, then they can start letting people...
2: I remember one
0: kind
2: year,
0: of peruse around.
2: I got
0: and
2: lucky
0: find.
2: And got to park right behind the county's, mm-hmm. whatever they call that, East Wing or whatever it is.
0: Yeah.
2: Park right behind the building.
0: Yeah. But it was full. Anyway, and then the carnival, as we were leaving that night, it was the sun had gone down, but it wasn't dark.
1: Yeah.
0: And it was crowded. I mean, outside was crowded.
1: Oh, my.
0: Golly gee willikers. So. Anyway, State Fair runs through this Sunday. Get over there and see something. I got my vet ticket. Saw the vet. I wanted to touch it. They wouldn't let me.
2: Did you get your picture with it?
0: No. Got my ticket.
1: So. Got your ticket. Maybe a win.
2: Yeah, you can touch it after you win it.
1: If we go in with you and you win, can we split it?
0: I done bought my ticket, so.
1: Hey, we'll give you $3.
0: You give me $3, huh?
2: What's that guaranteed for?
1: A third of the winnings if he takes cash.
0: My birthday is just a little over a month away now. I put up, some in my Facebook feed here last week or over the past week. I saw this. I love, y'all, most of y'all know me, I love Knight Rider, the show.
1: Yes. Uh-huh.
0: I don't love to watch it, but it's just the memory of it. But the car is still cool, and I've always loved Trans Ams. So, somebody is selling one of the best, nicest replica kits I've ever seen. I mean, it's, really nice car. I think the price on it was $89,000.
1: You gonna buy it?
0: Well, I put on there for any of my friends and family still looking for birthday.
1: GoFundMe.
0: Present suggestions. I'm not above suggestions.
1: Here's
0: or whatever.
1: Here's your 10, Chris.
0: So then I posted that underneath my statement. Well, Yankee came back and said, yeah, right, bro. Something like that. And then I replied back to him and I said, hey, still better odds that somebody out there will take me up on that than me winning a Powerball.
1: Hey, so, you never know.
0: You know, I might have some friend somewhere who's
1: like, I got millions.
0: Chris been a good old boy.
1: Let me help him out.
0: I'll throw this in his driveway with a bow on it there on September 29th.
1: You never know.
0: You never know. When's your birthday? I'm terrible with... Yeah, yeah. You
1: 21st.
0: Got the, yeah, you got the winter birthday.
1: Yeah.
0: Yours is May?
2: 20th.
0: May? Mm-hmm. Okay. See, reach for the stars next time. Lori, as you get there, start laying them seeds now.
1: Okay. I will.
0: I won't. You know, I mean, throw it out there. I'm talking like...
2: She's in a bad location. I mean, her birthday and Christmas is like 4 days apart.
0: Well, see, there you go.
1: Yeah, it is.
0: Hey, for friends and family who are still, you know, thinking about... whether or not they should give me two smaller gifts or one big one, I'll take the one big one and then throw a suggestion out there.
2: You know, like three different things. A house, a new car, or whatever.
1: And whatever.
2: A bank account full of money.
0: Whatever.
1: We dreaming.
0: Hey, got a dream.
1: That's right.
0: It's 6:34. We'll take the break. Hope you had a good weekend, whatever you got into, folks. That's about all we did here. One more time for... today, nice day, weather-wise, about 84, 85, and humidity's been pretty low the last few days. The evenings have just been wonderful.
1: I know.
0: Yeah. I mean, y'all know me. I'm a hot guy. I don't like it when it's above 80, but We were in the 56, I think, as we came in the door this morning here. So I was like, I like it. I love it.
1: It's been a while.
0: Some more of it. So we'll let Lori detail it. It's going to get warmer toward the weekend, though. So all good things must come to an end.
2: Did you come by here on Saturday?
0: I ain't been here since Friday night. No.
2: I know they asked me to move my cars Friday night.
0: Oh, yeah.
2: The place was packed. I was impressed.
0: Well, good.
2: The old cars, show cars, were clear across from over here at Southern States all the way across. And, I mean, they were top-notch collector's cars.
0: Nice.
2: And then the whole place was packed full of vendors, and everything was going on. I was totally impressed.
0: Well, good deal.
2: So I'm sure they had a good weekend, lots of cars and parking and things. So hats off to them. And
0: good deal. As we mentioned, you know, as we head into September here, we'll get into festival season, Heritage Festival. You know, it's on the docket, and all the other festivals adjacent surrounding counties going on. I'm starting to see stuff now coming out. I mentioned last week, I said I'm surprised I haven't seen a lot of September 11th type of events really promoted yet. But 25th anniversary of September 11th, 2001, the terror attacks there. And Hart County Veterans Committee is doing a memorial ceremony and bike ride, and starting to see some of those. I have seen a couple of those kind of pop up and populate my social media feeds of different groups, clubs, organizations, what have you, doing events for September 11th. Again, it's just kind of hard to wrap your mind around that event has been 25 years ago, and so much has changed, evolved, and some of it for the good, some of it for the not so good. Since then, but either way, 25 years, 2026 here. We'll take the break, and Lori has that forecast for you, and we've got a history lesson for August 24th in just a moment.
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10: I saw this on the sign outside McDonald's, the big sign, the marquee or whatever. It said, now hiring, apply inside. Yeah, apply inside. Apparently they've determined that there's a big problem. A potential employees just driving right by. just potential. Yeah, I'd like to get a job at that McDonald's, but where do you go to apply? I don't know. I think you go downtown to the sheriff's department. It's all political. It's who you know. Sometimes you put this now hiring, inquire within. That's pretty fancy language for a Taco Bell, isn't it? Did you ever talk like that? It's like Shakespeare wrote the sign. I just want to go in there. Is the manager within? Oh, manager, wherefore, thou manager? Surely within the confines of these walls? To make chalupas or not to make chalupas? I was here yesterday to no avail. Inquire within. I guess when you're gonna quit, you gotta give them your fortnight notice, you know? I shan't be returning. I shan't be back.
7: Laughs on break.
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1: 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Mostly sunny today. We'll see a high near 84. Overnight, mostly clear with a low around 58. Sunshine returning on Tuesday, high of 85. And Wednesday, mostly sunny, warming up with a high near 88. Right now, we do have some patchy fog, 56 degrees.
0: All right, nice morning to head out and about. 6:41 and history lesson Monday, August 24th.
2: The first date was 1992. Hurricane Andrew smashed into Florida. The storm resulted in 65 deaths and caused more than $26 billion in damage across Florida, Louisiana, and the Bahamas. And then we back it up to 1814. During the War of 1812, British forces invaded Washington, D.C., setting fire to the still-under-construction Capitol and the White House, as well as some other public buildings. In 1932, Amelia Earhart embarked on a 19-hour flight from Los Angeles to New York, New Jersey, making her the first woman to fly solo, nonstop, from coast to coast. 1981, you've heard his name, Mark David Chapman, was sentenced in New York to 20 years to life in prison for murdering John Lennon. He has repeatedly been denied parole. 1989, baseball commissioner A. Bartlett Giamatti banned Pete Rose from the game for betting on his own team, the Cincinnati Reds. 2006, the International Astronomical Union declared that Pluto was no longer a full-fledged planet, demoting it to the status of a dwarf planet. And birthdays today, R&B singer Marshall Thompson of the Shy Lights is 84.

0: big song.
1: Yep.
0: It's got remade a couple times and was hit. Was it Paul Young redo that?
2: I think it was, yeah.
0: Did that and had a huge hit with it in the 80s.
2: It was good.
0: Yeah.
1: It was a big hit in the 70s, too. All right, this is something that Lori would know about. WWE co-founder Vince McMahon is 81.
2: Oh, Vince McMahon. Yep. He's a big wheel in there.
1: She watches wrestling.
2: Oh, yeah.
1: Actor Annie Archer is 79. Actor Steve Guttenberg is 68. Baseball Hall of Famer Cal Ripken Jr., 66 years of age today.
0: Forever, the most underrated stat in baseball will be his, I've got to get this right before I say it. How many consecutive games did Cal Ripken Jr. play? You got a guess, Lori? Played consecutive, he holds the record for consecutive games to never have missed a game.
2: To never have missed a game.
0: Never have not played a game.
2: 50.
1: 300.
0: Cal Ripken Jr. played 2,632 consecutive games for the Baltimore Orioles.
1: Wow.
0: May 30th, 1982 to September 20th, 1998.
2: Oh, my goodness.
0: And again, I will always say that's one of the most underrated stats in all of sports history. Mm. To imagine playing that many consecutive games is just...
2: I was way below.
0: Unbelievable.
1: Yeah, you was. I was, too. He should get a bonus for just showing up. Actor Marley Matlin, 61. Basketball Hall of Famer Reggie Miller, 61 as well.
0: They still love Reggie up at Indiana. He may have played his whole career for the Indiana Pacers. I'm not positive about that, but I think he did. And that's unusual as well.
1: All right, and the last one is actor-comedian, is that Dave Chappelle?
0: Dave Chappelle.
1: 53. Baby of the day, Dave Chappelle. I'm not familiar with him.
2: He had his own show.
0: Yeah.
1: Well, I didn't watch it.
0: He, one of the funniest things I've ever seen on TV, like, period, is his, it's very edgy from a race standpoint, but Dave Chappelle is a black guy, so you know. He did a skit with a blind black KKK member. And it feels really awkward to watch it, but he's the author of the sketch. It was his show and his character, and it's funny. And it's one of the funniest things I've ever, I think, seen on television. And then the whole time we were watching, this was probably in the late 90s, 98, 99, somewhere in that general area. And the whole time, even in that era, I was like, man, this feels kind of wrong to watch.
2: You have to go back and watch it.
0: Yeah, you can find it on YouTube. It's funny. All right, local birthdays on this August 24th. Pauline Constant, happy birthday.
1: Yeah, happy birthday, Pauline.
2: Yeah.
0: It's Jerry Adams' birthday.
1: Cousin Jerry.
0: Lisa Decker. Tammy Caudill is on the list. Virginia Windry is on the list, as is Cookie Alexander. Happy birthday, everybody. If you've got a birthday or an anniversary we didn't announce, well, let us know about it.
1: Yeah.
0: We'll add you to the square at 270-786-4400. We got rooms for anniversaries here, too. All right. Think about stressed states. What do you mean by stressed states, Chris? Well, what state do you think the population would be maybe the most stressed, or reversely, like more relaxed? Which, you know, if you were stacking the states in order, what population of a state would you think would be one of the most stressed populations in our country?
1: California.
0: Lori?
2: New York.
0: I guess you would go where most people in that question would go. What would you think about the least stressful states? Like, where are people the most relaxed in this country?
2: Florida.
1: No. No.
0: Thank you for being a friend.
1: No.
0: Well, if you're talking about the natives, I might see that. I mean, I wouldn't think if you just looked at everybody there, because vacation or certainly are stressed.
1: Less stress?
0: Yeah.
1: That'd probably be Alaska or one of the northern states, Montana or somebody like that.
2: Utah.
0: Mountains.
1: Yep.
0: Interesting you said Utah. Well, maybe not Utah. Florida, but that area. Stressed.
1: Oh, my goodness.
0: The most stressed states in the country. Top five list. Louisiana, the most stressed state.
1: It's over at Cajun Food.
0: In the country. This particular study, 50 states, 40 factors involved in a survey and questions. 40 questions tied to work, money, family, health, and safety concerns, depending, and that could be anything from weather to job safety, what you do. Keep in mind, if you're in Louisiana, you probably still have, every time a hurricane comes up.
2: Oh, yeah.
0: I mean, that's in your mind. A lot of folks there work out on rivers. They work out on oil platforms. It's, you know what I mean? It's the dangers of, but anyway, Louisiana, the most stressed state in the country, says this survey. Guess who number two is?
2: Most stressed.
0: Now that you know Louisiana's number one, think about, I mean, there's no logic here. Kentucky's number two. I'll just tell you.
2: Really?
0: Kentucky is number two. Doesn't give a lot of insight, this particular story, and it's from Fox News, and it, the study was done by, I don't know who, it was an independent study that they're talking about here. But either how, Kentucky, the number two most stressed state. And again, a lot of factors in this. Work, money, family, health, safety. Maybe politics was thrown in there, too.
2: Could be.
0: Kentucky's definitely stressed with politics, but I would think most other states are as well.
2: You would think.
0: We're, you know, I don't know. We're a little bit conflicted about some things. New Mexico, number three. That one did surprise me. I don't know New Mexico out of, other than thinking about, you know, a lot of the year. Well, I mean, I'm thinking New Mexico, Nevada would be kind of all, Arizona would all kind of be in the same wheelhouse.
2: Yeah.
0: But New Mexico's in there for some reason. Number four, now this aligns with Kentucky because it's West Virginia. And number five, Arkansas. And again, if you're like thinking about maybe socioeconomic factors comprised together, like Kentucky, West Virginia, and Arkansas would fit in the same general category. So that's interesting. So I guess they're saying, for lack of better terms, the quote-unquote hillbilly states are among the most...
2: Stressed. That's strange.
1: Yeah, I was going to say, is it depressed areas where that maybe there's not as much...
0: Yeah. But this is not a number of value. This is feedback from people. So, you know, I always really, in my mind, I was always kind of trained and always thought, like the stereotype was, yeah, well, they don't have a pot to you know what in, but they're happy. I'm talking about hillbillies. Like, most of them didn't seem to care that they were, or didn't maybe weren't even aware that they were impoverished, or, you know what I mean? Maybe they're just, that was just the way that life was.
2: Yeah.
0: They didn't know what they were missing, so to speak.
1: Well, you hit Arkansas, you drive miles and miles and miles, and it's just flat land and not many houses or.
0: Yeah. But if I were going there, I would think that Tennessee, Alabama, Mississippi would also be in that same general, maybe even North Carolina to a degree, that, you know, just the mountainous areas. But, and that makes me think, because I was, again, I always thought that, you know, people were just, they were ignorant of what they didn't have, and it didn't mean anything to them for New York Cityers or Californians to be uppity.
2: The more you got, the more stress you are.
0: They were just happier.
2: Mm-hmm.
0: But maybe this is, and I'm holding up a phone, maybe this has changed all of that, because even hillbillies got these nowadays.
2: That's right. Got the phone.
1: And now you think they can get service in the mountains.
0: Well, we're making sure of some of that now. You know, we've got grants and we're doing that, making sure there's internet in every part of the world and all of that. Like, or the country. But I'm not trying to be funny about that. I'm trying to be serious. I wonder if now the world has shrunk to the point where we're all really glued together by that thing in so many ways, more so than we probably realize. And now awareness has come to those people where they didn't know what the rest of the world was like. They were sheltered. They didn't. I'm like, they'd go to New York City and be in shock if they hadn't seen it on a movie or a camera. Yeah. I mean, it would just be a different way. And vice versa, it works the other way, too.
2: Yeah.
0: Like, can you see a, you know, New Yorkian coming down here to live in the hills and hollers for a week with no internet service or no, you know what I mean, that kind of thing?
2: I can't stay here, darling.
0: No, I can't. All right, Jaja. So.
1: The stores.
0: I thought it was interesting.
2: The chores.
1: Mm-hmm. Pine Square.
0: Well, there you go. Again, the top five, Louisiana, Kentucky, New Mexico, West Virginia, Arkansas, the top five most stressed states in the country. By the way, we mentioned who was the less stressed.
2: Yes.
0: I don't have the full list here. I didn't dig deep into the Fox News outlet story here, but South Dakota ranks as the least stressed state.
1: I wonder if Alaska would be right up there next to them.
0: I don't know, maybe. And I'm sure crime had something, you know, figured into the equation there as well. You know, are people being, you know, prosecuted? Are they, you know, just, are they happy and do holdups have, you know, I don't know. There's probably a lot of stuff that goes into that. Hey, 6:54 the time. Let's get our National Day calendar real quick in this segment, and then we'll throw it off to a break and hit the top of the hour. What are we celebrating today? If you've got, or we can table it if you don't have it there.
2: I've got it, I don't have it printed, but here we go.
0: All right.
1: All right. Today is National Waffle Day. Love good day it. To have waffles. You can put some strawberries on them or.
2: I had a good waffle a long time. Belgian waffle.
0: Waffle. Mm-hmm.
2: Yeah, bring it on.
0: Waffle House. I mean, they sell a lot. I don't think of waffles when I think of Waffle House. Do you?
2: Well, a little bit.
0: Do you?
1: One of my favorite places to eat for breakfast.
0: I've got big news about Waffle House.
2: Matter of fact,
0: yeah, I bookmarked over here. So
2: okay.
0: For National Waffle Day?
2: Is that Waffle Day, yeah. Yes.
1: National Waffle Day.
0: We'll talk about Waffle House next hour. They've got something new coming.
2: Okay.
0: And it ain't waffles.
2: Okay.
0: All right.
1: International Strange Music Day.
2: Listen to strange music.
0: Mm-hmm. There is some, if you go listening to cultural, you know, diverse cultural musics of the world, yeah, you can find some really strange stuff.
2: Mm-hmm.
0: The Siberian Throat Singers, have you heard those guys?
2: I don't think I have. Oh, I couldn't stand it, I don't think.
0: Where they thump their throat.
1: Lori's like, I want a CD of it.
2: No.
1: It's Kobe Bryant Day.
2: Mm-hmm.
0: Okay.
1: It's National Emory Day, Emory.
2: Good morning, Emory.
1: Yeah.
0: He's got a board named after him.
1: Yeah.
0: He's got pretty fingernails.
1: Emory board.
2: Yeah, he does.
1: It's National Knife Day.
0: Knife?
2: Mm-hmm.
1: Yep, knife.
0: Who spelled that? Why did they spell it that way?
2: I have no idea.
0: Knife.
2: It must not be American.
1: Yeah. Everybody's got a case double X, right?
2: They invented
0: why didn't case
2: else?
0: Spell their... It's a Knace knife.
2: Yeah, they didn't do that.
0: The case
2: they could have.
0: It with a K. Knace knife.
1: What if they put out a series that's called K-A-S-E? Spell K-A-S-E.
0: I don't know.
2: Nice. Sure.
1: It would be a collector's item. It's National Peach Pie Day. Peach pie with some ice cream on top of it. By the way, for all you scam artists out there, it's National Scam Artist Day.
0: My password is.
1: How are they celebrating today? Lori, you didn't look that up.
2: I did look it up. It has more to do with DJs.
1: DJs?
2: Yeah, it does. So it really doesn't fit what you're looking at, I guess. SKAM.
0: Oh,
2: yeah, okay. For a gentleman that he was a disc jockey, and it's for disc jockeys and all that stuff. So,
0: well, for disc jockeys and all that stuff, Okay,
2: Scam Artist Day,
1: Saint Bartholomew. Yeah, celebrating the life and miracles of one of Jesus Christ's first apostle. He dedicated his life to spreading the teachings of Jesus, becoming a patron saint for numerous professions. And then it's Ukraine Independence Day.
0: Is it? No.
2: Yeah.
1: They want it to be, for sure.
0: All right.
1: Those people have suffered enough.
2: Mm-hmm.
1: That's it.
0: All right. Well,
2: that's it.
0: It's a good mixture there, isn't it?
2: It is.
0: I'm telling you, you got to look up, go to YouTube, some Siberian throat singers. We can use it for our music bed the next time we talk.
2: Okay, Siberian throat singers.
1: Yeah, and yes. Or you're gonna read the forecast over the top.
0: Yeah, they're saying, see how long. let's see how far into the forecast Laura can get with the Siberian throat singers back behind her.
1: Not very far.
0: All right.
2: Okay.
0: Hey, it's news time as we approach 7 o'clock. Good morning on this Monday, right into work and school. Very nice morning. We're in the upper 50s. Haven't had that in a while. And a little patchy fog, so maybe give yourself an extra minute or two and be careful over the hills and around the curves and the hollers this morning.
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0: It is 7:04. I'm Chris Jesse.
2: And I'm Lori Houchins, and we do have some patchy fog, and we're at 56 degrees.
1: And I'm Dwayne Forbes. Your Fox News update is next. 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
12: News. I'm Gianna Gelosi. The Trump administration getting ready to hit Iran with the toughest sanctions in history.
13: U.S. Treasury Secretary Scott Bessent on Sunday wrote in the Financial Times, President Donald Trump and the overwhelming might of our military have significantly dismantled Iran's military capabilities and weakened its nuclear program. Now we are entering the endgame. At dawn begins an economic D-Day, the single greatest financial offensive ever marshaled against an adversary.
12: Fox's Trey Yinks in Tel Aviv. Closing arguments expected this week in the Massachusetts trial of Lindsay Clancy, the mother accused of killing her three young kids.
14: Her attorneys have argued she was not criminally responsible due to mental illness and should be placed in a state health facility. Prosecutors seeking a life sentence have argued Clancy intentionally killed her kids.
12: That is Fox's Gernal Scott reporting. 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
0: For Monday, it is August 24th, and from the Studio 101 News Desk, I'm Chris Jesse. In our first Football Friday night of the season, Caverna lost to Trigg County 65-19. The Colonels are on the road again this week as they head to McLean County this Friday night. Hart County defeated Russellville 56-20. The Raiders host their home opener against Trigg County this Friday night. Turning to agriculture, Hart County is receiving funds through the Kentucky Agricultural Development Board for deceased farm animal removal. The Deceased Farm Animal Removal Program facilitates coordination of environmentally sound and cost-effective disposal of deceased livestock for Kentucky producers. The $15,000 amount is part of nearly $2.6 million approved for agricultural diversification and rural development projects across the state. Adjacent counties will also be receiving funds through the County Agricultural Incentives Program. Edmondson County is getting $75,000 and LaRue County is getting $110,000. This Ag Incentives program provides Kentucky ag producers with cost share assistance on practices to allow them to improve or diversify their current farm operations in a wide variety of ag enterprises. Edmondson County is also receiving $10,000 from the Youth Agricultural Incentives Program, which encourages youngsters to engage in and explore agricultural opportunities. For more information on Kentucky's Agricultural Development Board, contact the Office of Ag Policy at 502-382-6093. Nice start to this work week weather-wise. What does the rest of it have in store? Details coming up in just a couple of minutes.
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0: Portions of Nolan River Lake Tailwater Recreation Area will be closed for the next couple of weeks. The U.S. Army Corps of Engineers says the boat ramp and adjacent parking lot will not be available for use beginning today as construction crews work on improvements. The ramp and parking lot is expected to reopen before Labor Day weekend. William Dwayne Cape, infant son of Alyssa Helson and Hunter Cape, passed away Saturday at their home. A memorial visitation is scheduled from 3 to 6 this afternoon and evening at Wynn Funeral Home. 79-year-old Violet Marie Pretty of Upton passed away Saturday at her home. A funeral service is scheduled for 1 Eastern Time Tuesday at Centerpoint Missionary Baptist Church in Sonora. Burial will be in Pleasant Hill Cemetery. Visitation is from 11 a.m. to 8 p.m. Central this evening. That's, again, Central Time at Seago Funeral Home. And from 11 a.m. Eastern Time until service Tuesday at the church. 57-year-old Joan Marie Thomas passed away Friday, and a funeral service is scheduled for 2 Tuesday afternoon at A.F. Crow & Son Funeral Home, and burial will follow in Glasgow Municipal Cemetery. Visitation is from 10 until service time on Tuesday at A.F. Crow & Son Funeral Home. 90-year-old Charlie Earl Reed of Glasgow passed away Sunday at NHC Healthcare. He was a member of Bearwallow Baptist Church. And a funeral service is scheduled for 1 Thursday afternoon at Bearwallow Baptist Church, with burial to follow in the church cemetery. Visitation is from 11 until service time on Thursday at the church. 86-year-old Evelyn Cox of Cub Run passed away on Saturday at University of Louisville Hospital. She was a member of Hazelwood Baptist Church. And a private service will be held, with burial to follow in Cherry Springs Cemetery. Arrangements are by Brooks Funeral Home. 81-year-old Bonnie Firth of Glendale passed away Friday at her home. Cremation was chosen and a private service will be held. Arrangements are by Brooks Funeral Home. 66-year-old Geneva Hayden of Cave City passed away Friday at the Medical Center in Bowling Green. Cremation was chosen. A service will be held at a later date. Arrangements are by Hatcher and Sadler Funeral Home. Lori Houchins is in the Studio 101 Radar Lab. With a nice start to this work week and a little warmer weather ahead for the week ahead. Details next at 7:12.
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2: Mostly sunny today. We'll see a high near 84. Overnight, mostly clear with a low of 58. Sunshine returning Tuesday. A high near 85 and clear for Tuesday night, low of 60. By Wednesday, mostly sunny with a high near 88. And Thursday, we'll see a slight chance of showers and thunderstorms. High near 88. Sunshine on Friday with a high near 88. And currently, we do have some fog and mist and 57 degrees. 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
21: New week, new sports. Let's get into it, shall we, Kentucky? Hey, I'm Scott Fitzgerald. Let's talk college football. Kentucky's final preseason scrimmage featured a big emphasis on turnovers, the defense creating takeaways while the offense struggled to protect the football. This comes at a time when linebacker Alex Afari could be one step closer to returning to the Wildcats. An attorney filed a motion to add Afari to a lawsuit challenging the NCAA's eligibility rules. If granted, he could receive temporary protection allowing him to play this season. Meanwhile, the court ruled that a former Duke and Missouri standout Mark Mitchell could play for the Wildcats. That's helped them move up in the CBS Sports Way Too Early Top 25 poll. They moved up four spots to number 12. Florida remains number one, while Louisville is eighth, Arkansas 11th, Tennessee 16th, and Alabama 19th. And the Reds' postseason hopes took another hit yesterday. They blew a 3-0 lead. They fall to Arizona 5-3. They move up the coast. They'll open a three-game series at San Francisco tonight, then back home on August 31st. I'm Scott Fitzgerald.
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2: 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Chris DeWayne and myself. At 7:16, going to be a beautiful day. 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

0: Starting your week on a Monday up at Adam. Everybody should have the school routine under their belt, I think. At least back to some sort of routine for the school year settling in. Metcalf in Glasgow. Still out today. Well, maybe one of them goes back, actually, I think, today. Or maybe they both do. Anyway, this week, they're back in session. So, happy back-to-school day week for you folks in Metcalf County Schools and in Glasgow. Civil War days. We talked a little bit about festivals here last hour. Civil War Day is coming up September 11th, 12th, 13th. Hart County Civil War Days 2026, with events beginning on Friday, September 11th. And at the battlefield there between Rowlett's and Munfordville, 8 a.m. on Friday, September 11th, the camps open to the public, and then events scheduled all day Friday, again Saturday, and Sunday. So come on up. Vendors will be around the square on Saturday like we've always kind of, you know, been a part of. And that's beginning at 8 on Saturday morning, September 12th. Civil War Day's parade at 10 on Saturday, September the 12th. And again, at the battlefield, reenactments going on Saturday afternoon and then Sunday afternoon, too. This year's Civil War Day's parade theme is America 250, a celebration of heritage and liberty. So if you want to participate in the Civil War Day's parade this year, call Greg at 537-3599 or Chris at 597-7284. So Civil War Day's again in Hart County, September 11th, 12th, 13th. We'll be talking more about that as we head on toward that weekend. All right, I said I was going to tell you all about a Waffle House.
1: Oh, yeah.
0: New thing.
1: Do tell, Chris.
0: Lori's interested.
1: I'm interested. It's food.
0: Well, Waffle House. Not the Awful House.
1: Not the Awful House.
0: Ever, had anybody ever call it that?
1: Yep.
0: Oh, yeah. The Awful House.
1: I know those people.
0: Do you?
1: Mm-hmm.
0: Well, you know, historically, the Waffle House comes after a night of already bad decisions, so.
1: Oh, okay.
0: For a lot of folks, anyway. Tacos at Waffle House?
1: Tacos?
2: I could do it.
0: So say.
2: Sausage, eggs.
0: If you're going to go for a late night border run somewhere, Waffle House, Taco Bell, maybe Waffle House just said, hey, Taco Bell, hold our waffles.
2: Uh-huh.
0: Everybody, a lot of Taco Bells aren't open 24/7 anymore.
1: Nope. I don't think so.
0: Since the pandemic. Some of them haven't opened back.
2: Taylor Farm lettuce got them in trouble.
1: Ooh.
0: Didn't help them.
2: No.
0: Waffle House is testing tacos about 45 Atlanta locations, and the internet is divided. Aren't we about everything?
1: Yeah.
0: 7 varieties of tacos, breakfast tacos with egg, cheese and meat tacos, lunch options like a cheesesteak melt taco and a patty melt taco. So they're taking taco, you know, and interjecting it with Waffle House normalities.
1: Is this going to be like a waffle shell?
0: I do not know.
1: Okay. I'm just wondering.
2: I don't think so.
0: The chain says early feedback has been positive. Critics online calling the move unnecessary and warning it could be the downfall of the beloved eatery. I don't think anybody's thinking real hard about going to Waffle House. I still don't. I think they're, like, you go or you don't.
1: Yeah. Either like it or you don't.
0: It's not a dinner choice. Like, nope. I'm not sitting around going,
2: No, but here's what it is. It's okay. For the person that's on the go, wants to run in and grab a couple of tacos, they can eat them going down the road.
1: Really?
0: Sound like these are going
2: to
0: be.
2: They don't have to sit with a plate in front of them.
0: Edible taco. I don't know if that fills this bill, but either way, like, again, I think Waffle House is something you see it on the interstate. It's maybe an impulse buy of food.
1: Yeah. Mm-hmm.
0: I don't think anybody's sitting around, maybe on a Saturday or Sunday morning. Maybe.
1: Mm-hmm. Let's go to Waffle House.
0: Let's go to the Waffle House. let's just dive in.
1: I wouldn't be objected to that.
0: But again, I think most of the decision making that leads you to Waffle House is you see a sign, you go, hey, y'all want to go to the Waffle House?
1: Everybody's like, yeah.
0: Let's, you know, then you whip it off the interstate for a 30-minute sidebar.
2: I love their food.
0: But, you know, it has its own thing. But tacos at Waffle House. Oh, here's pictures. They have pictures in here. Let's, you know, then you whip it off the interstate for a 30-minute sidbar.
2: I love their food.
0: But, you know, it has its own thing. But tacos at Waffle House. Oh, here's pictures.

0: know what this is.
1: Okay, I don't either.
0: Alert. Does anybody know what Waffle House sauce is?
1: Let me look. I don't know.
0: There's the packet.
2: It's their special sauce.
0: Well,
1: I wonder what it tastes like.
0: You say you like Freddy's sauce, don't you?
1: I do.
0: You say, I don't care for it myself, but I mean, a lot of people do.
2: But you like Chick-fil-A sauce?
0: Uh-uh.
2: You don't like that?
0: I don't like, and I don't like Zach's sauce either. I don't like a lot of their custom.
2: Chick-fil-A makes it. Dipping a chicken in there, it's
0: good. Now, I do like KFC's finger licking sauce.
1: Oh, do you?
0: It's their house sauce. Uh-huh. It's pretty daggum good.
1: Now, Chick-fil-A, I do love their Polynesian.
0: Yes.
2: That's what I'm talking about.
1: Well, is that the one?
0: But that's not their sauce. They have a, there's a Chick-fil-A.
1: I thought they had a special sauce.
2: No, and I'm talking about Polynesian sauce. I dip my chicken.
0: I think all those specialty sauces, again, even the Zach sauce and certainly Freddy's sauce, they all kind of have a mayonnaise, a peppery mayonnaise kind of thing going on. Paprika mayonnaise kind of thing going on. I don't know. The only thing I want mayo in and sauce-wise is Yum Yum sauce at the Chinese or the
1: everybody likes that.
0: Japanese. Yeah, I like the Yum Yum.
1: Well, according to this, it says Waffle House sauce was a secret in-house condiment known for its versatility, pairing well with hash browns, breakfast sandwiches, chicken. It has a smoky, tangy, slightly spicy flavor.
0: Hmm.
1: Also often described as a chipotle mayo.
0: Yeah, see, that's sounding a little bit like like the Freddy's Zach sauce kind of. But again, I've never seen it. It's on these, it's sitting on the plate with these new tacos. So it's not something old, it's new.
1: Okay.
0: And then they've got a Tabasco.
2: Yeah.
0: With the other taco. That's
1: okay.
0: The...
2: How often do you see anybody put hot sauce on their eggs?
1: A lot of times. People will. They'll put it on everything. I don't want it on my eggs.
0: Did you carry hot sauce in your little lunch pail with your Vianney's back in the day?
2: No.
0: You didn't?
2: No. I gotta share this dream from my lovely wife. She said, I'm sorry about talking in my sleep last night, but she woke me up and she was... I thought she was crying in her sleep. She was actually laughing.
1: Okay.
2: And she said, I kept dreaming you said you had to leave for the station early in the morning, and I had to go do the news for you. And so you pitched me in with Lori, and I knew nothing about how to do the news, and I was about to have an anxiety attack.
1: Oh, my goodness. That is anxiety. Getting the news done.
0: Wow.
1: Sometimes we talk in our sleep.
2: Yep.
0: Sometimes we do.
2: There's a song about that.
0: There is. Is this your era, Lori?
1: Oh, yes.
0: Was it? I know it's 80s. I didn't know when in the 80s this really.
2: What is this, headbanging music?
1: I remember

0: afraid of what I might say in my sleep sometimes. Uh-huh. I can identify with that.
1: So. One night, my cousin had stayed all night with us, mm-hmm. and I was still at home with Mom and Daddy. Mm-hmm. And I got up in the night. I think I raised up in the bed, and there was some Walmart sacks that were right next to the bed.
0: Mm-hmm. And that ruffling sound?
1: Yeah, and I grabbed those sacks, and I was rattling them. And I told them, I said, the party's over there.
0: Wow.
1: You know, I have no idea what I was dreaming, but that's what they said I was saying.
0: Raise the roof. She was raising the roof before there was raising the roof was a thing.
1: It's just strange.

0: things, I guess.
1: Strange things. There are a lot. I have pulled this song up on purpose, but.
0: Oh, no, there's Crystal Gayle.
1: Well,
0: I figured you'd pick that one. Sleep.
2: Yep.
1: I didn't even think about that one.
0: Oh, you didn't?
1: But there's a lot of sleep songs out there.
0: Yeah.
1: Name me a sleep song off the top of your head. Just
0: sleep song?
1: It doesn't have to be dreaming, but sleep song.
0: Sleep song. Let's see.
1: Yeah. That comes to your mind.
0: Oh, is it going to have in the title?
1: No.
0: Just about sleep?
1: Well, sleep. Yeah. Sleep in the title. Sleep about the song.
0: Okay. Let's see. Sleep.
3: 3 o'clock in the morning.
1: I'm sorry.
0: Oh, you just had to do that one. All that right. Was the one that came to my mind earlier.
1: Oh, was it? Okay. Well.
0: Yeah. Oh, there's that one too.
2: Sleeping single in a double bed.
0: There, yeah.
3: Sleeping single in a double
0: bed. I know there's more.
1: There's a lot of sleep songs.
0: I should be sleeping. I forgot which group done that one.
1: All right.
2: Wasn't there something about a song name? Something about the bed with the two guys that sing together.
1: John Hall? Oates? Hall Oates?
2: No.
0: Brooks and Dunn?
1: Brooks and Dunn.
2: No. No.
0: There's that one. Mm-hmm. Yes, yes. Chris is getting them.
1: I don't know this one.
0: Sounds like Dwayne's era.
2: Yeah, it does.
1: That's why I'm looking at him. Petula Clark?
2: Oh, yeah.
3: You wander around on your
1: Don't sleep on the subway, Lori.
0: Oh, I've never been on a subway.
1: Well, I wouldn't have known a whole lot about that
2: there
1: one.
2: There was a song named by the two guys I'm talking about, I Should Have Went to Bed.
1: Dan and Shay.
0: Yeah,
1: Dan and
0: Shay. I should probably go to bed. Yeah, yeah. There's one.
2: Yeah.
1: More recently, Sleepless in a Hotel Room, Luke Combs, Chris Young, Brett Young. There's a lot of sleep songs in here.
0: Okay.
1: Bon Jovi. Beatles. I'm Only Sleeping.
0: I'm Only Sleeping.
1: Let's see what Mike Drops got with us this morning. Hey, Studio 101.
4: Merle Haggard's called Wake Up. Don't Just Lay There.
1: Wake Up.
0: There you go.
1: Don't Just Lay There. Yeah.
0: Yeah.
4: I'll play that in one of your promotions to begin with.
1: Them. We do. I forget that one's in there. Yeah.
0: Wake Up.
4: Have a good one.
1: You too.
2: That's probably what gets him up of a morning.
1: It might be.
0: Don't just lay there.
1: All right, let's see. What else we got here? It's 7:33. Let me look at the promo list here real quick. What's going on? We mentioned football Friday night. Caverna lost to Trigg County. Hart County defeated Russellville. Both teams on the road this past weekend. Caverna has another road trip this week. They got to head to McLean County, so it's still way out there in the western part of the state.
2: Is that further than Went Friday night?
1: Yeah, that's further than Trigg County.
2: Oh, my.
1: And then moving on to Hart County, they are at home Friday night. They open up the home. Matter of fact, they've got Hart County schedule. If I'm not mistaken, they play all their home games back to back to back to back to back from now, like really? The next. And then we end up on the road for the last several weeks of the. I'm remembering back to just a brief glance at the schedule. Either way, they've got several home games in a row beginning this Friday night, and the Raiders will host Trigg County. So Trigg, matter of fact, was beat Caverna this past Friday night. So Trigg's coming to Hart County to play the Raiders this Friday night for football. Reds baseball, man, these guys. If you're a Reds fan, I know this is frustrating for you because it came out of the All-Star break. You're like, yeah, we're only 4.5 or 5 games out of the wild card. We can, if we play decently in the second half of the season, we can do this. And then.
2: What happened?
1: You haven't played decently in the second half of the season. So. And the last 2 weeks have been just horrible for the Reds, really. They lost 2 out of 3 from Arizona over the weekend. They lost Sunday. They begin a 3-game series tonight. West Coast swing continues with the Giants. Our coverage at 8:15, first pitch 8:45. San Francisco. And then on their way back to Cincinnati, they will stop off in Chicago for a weekend series this coming up weekend. Then they wrap up August and head into September at home. But they still got the Giants in Chicago on the road.
2: They're 19 games this morning.
1: Yeah, what's their wild card back, though? Six? Are they 6 out?
2: I don't know. I see Pittsburgh's 18.5 out.
1: Yeah. Well, the Reds aren't going to catch the division, so that all those numbers are completely irrelevant. But
2: yeah, I'm looking for the wild card.
1: Again, if they can just catch up to that. And the Cubs have been at the top of that food chain, and they've lost.
2: Oh, there it is.
1: Several games in a row, too.
2: Here we go. Cincinnati is 9 games out of the wild card.
1: Are they really? Oh, my, they've fallen further back than I had realized.
2: Yeah.
1: They are, yeah. Dadgum.
2: Arizona's 2 out.
1: Yeah. Miami 4. St. Louis 5.5. And then the next.
2: Chicago and Philadelphia are sitting in good spot.
1: Yeah. And then Pittsburgh's a pretty good step after St. Louis. So St. Louis is playing 500 ball. The Cardinals are at 66 and 66 on the year. Everybody below them, obviously not. So, Milwaukee with the best record in baseball, 81 wins, 100 definitely in their grasp this year.
2: I mean, they're even hotter than the Dodgers.
1: Yeah, the Dodgers had a real bad stretch, and then they've played real well the last several games, too. They may have lost yesterday. No, the Dodgers have won 6 in a row.
2: Yeah, they won 4-0 yesterday.
1: Philadelphia yesterday picked up their 9th win in a row. So, and everybody else is losing. My goodness. So, all right, well, there's your baseball rundown. The boys of summer are getting ready to play some fall ball.
2: Uh-huh.
1: Make it exciting here in just a little bit, so be ready for that. Coming up on Thursday this week, a couple things going on we need to really make sure you're aware of because we want you to come out and be a part of. First of all, Caverna Family Resource and Youth Services Center, Caverna Independent Schools, together inviting you for a program that's entitled The Dangers of Social Media. That's Thursday evening, 5 to 7, Cave Area Conference Center. 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They have a well-known presenter, a former police officer, investigator who's touring around and does this exclusively now, knows what he's talking about. Mm-hmm. Complimentary meal will be provided, and this is the Cave Area Conference Center again Thursday night. Parents, grandparents, caregivers, educators, anybody in the community, and you don't have to be from Caverna to attend. This is for the entire community, so you're welcome to come down. Just be sure you reserve a place to go because they need numbers and whatnot for planning and certainly for food, too. Call the Caverna Family Resource Youth Services Center office at 773-4149 for info and to sign up. And you can also do that online if you go to the Frisk Facebook page, Caverna FRYSC Facebook page. You'll be able to click a link there and
0: okay.
1: Do the registration there, too. Thursday night's also the Hart County Chamber of Commerce Annual Awards Banquet, 6 p.m., Hart County Fairgrounds. Celebration, recognition, fellowship to honor businesses, organizations, and those in our community making positive impacts throughout the year. 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Looking ahead to the weekend, we mentioned it's State Fair week still. Fair started this past Thursday. Continues through this week into this weekend. Blackstone Cherry threw down the house on Saturday night up in Louisville. They're going to be in Cave City on this Saturday night for an acoustic performance, part of that Rock for Steve benefit you've heard us talk about a lot. Mm-hmm. Cave Area Conference Center benefits proceeds go to Steve Jewell Sr. battling cancer. His band, Nightfall, going to be there. Several other South Central Kentucky artists, too. Tickets are only $5. They can be gotten at the door, or you can buy them in advance at cavecity.com. They're going to have a car show, auction, all that kind of good stuff, too. Earlier in the day, there's no admission to that. It'll be there on the grounds at the Cave Area Conference Center parking lot location there. So, again, the car show auction free. Come on out for that on Saturday. By the way, if you've got something going on, you want us to talk about it, give us a couple of weeks' notice. We'll be glad to include it on our list of stuff going on around the community. WLOC at SCRTC.com. We'd prefer you email it to us. Who, what, when, where, why. Get those details, and we'll spread the word. A couple other options for you. You're welcome to call us up on the phone. We'll chat with you about it and take a couple notes and add it to our list. And you can also tag us on social media. On Facebook, you tag us and we'll reshare it and print it off and throw it in here so we talk about it. Ken, everybody else around the horn talks about it as well. Megan in the afternoon. So a couple ways to do that. We appreciate all the folks working with you in different community organizations over the years. That's what we're here for.
2: I believe Elena Barker is going to be our guest tomorrow morning.
1: Yeah, her.
2: She's got that Squeeze the Day coming up.
1: Yeah, and their ride, benefit ride, too. So we're looking forward to that. I need to print that off. I actually have that saved. I just didn't get it added to the sheet once they rescheduled that from. I got rained out here a few weeks back. So got that rescheduled. So good deal. Yeah, we'll talk about that, too, at length. We'll take the break. Lori's coming back with a forecast.
0: Mm-hmm.
1: Dwayne's got our entertainment history lesson for Monday, August 24th.
2: You got that background set up.
1: Well, she's supposed to have
0: the
1: Siberian throat singers. We'll throw that at her during the forecast.
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12: I was a bus rider growing up. Some of y'all were car riders. I know it when I meet you. Your hands are soft. No, you're not built like a bus rider. Car riders, your day started off with a Lunchable and a high five. The last thing you saw was a minivan full of love. Bus riders, our day started off with death threats. If you miss the bus, so help me. I'm in there ironing my pants. They're on me. I'm going, oh, my goodness. And the bus was lawless back in the day. I grew up way out in the country. My bus was K through 12. The whole school was on one bus. It should not be that way. We grew up fast, man. I was a third grader sitting next to 10th graders. I was hearing words I couldn't comprehend, sentences I didn't understand. That's because the bus was the internet before the internet ever existed. It was Google on wheels, and the further you went on the back of that bus, the deeper in the internet you got. That last row was the dark web, my man.
6: Laughs on break.
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0: 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Mostly sunny for today. We'll see a high near 84. Overnight, mostly clear with a low around 58. And then sunshine Tuesday with a high of 85. Tuesday night, mostly clear, a low around 60. Mostly sunny by Wednesday with a high near 88. And Thursday, we'll see a 30% chance of showers and thunderstorms at a high near 88. Right now, clear skies and 61 degrees. Take it, Chris.
1: I didn't think Laura could do the forecast over there.

0: Siberian throat singers, huh? Who knew?
1: Yep.
2: And one looks like a woman. I'm not sure if it is or not, though.
0: That's okay.
2: Yeah. I don't know who's doing the deep part.
1: There's a guy out there fishing right beside of them.
2: Oh, I couldn't handle it.
0: Mama sang bass, you know. Or you do good acting. Nobody could call you nervous speaking publicly. You just walked over that like it was hot coals.
2: Yeah.
0: No problem.
2: You kind of had to just, you know, blot it out. Mm-hmm.
0: Well, your voice did rise a little bit. You got a little quicker. She's like, I'm going to beat this.
2: I'm going to get out of here.
0: Yeah. I'm going to beat this. Hey, go back to Derek Stroop. One time, my niece Lindsay always tells me every time she hears that comedy clip, she has to be sure that she prepares herself to either turn the radio off while she's driving or to pull over, because when she gets to the bus part, it gets really, she can't hold it together.
2: You missed that bus.
0: Was there anything characteristically memorable about your bus rides? I mean, was there always some big hoss of a feller that sat in the back seat and always, I mean, nobody got hosses big back seat? I mean,
2: oh yeah, you have people that had their personal seats they thought they were.
0: You know? you don't get in.
2: And you knew not to get in those seats.
0: Yeah.
2: Yeah. Usually toward the back.
0: You were in the front. Did you ever graduate to the back?
2: Yeah, well, I was close to the back. Usually second seat from the back as I got older.
0: Yeah.
2: Yeah, and Timmy Jeffries would usually sit beside me when he'd get on the bus because I sit by myself. You know, and the other seats were kind of taken, so yeah.
0: Hey, Lori, crack a window. We're going to light one up.
2: Yeah. No, we couldn't do that.
0: Oh, you couldn't smoke on the bus?
2: Well, you weren't supposed to.
0: Mm-hmm.
2: Yeah.
0: I love how, you know, I can even remember smoking in my day, like when kids would try it. This would have been in the mid to late 80s.
2: Mm-hmm.
0: And, man, they were dumb enough to think that smoke wouldn't drift up to the front, right?
2: Yeah.
0: Brother Jay would pull that bus over. He'd, in one whip, man, like, I don't even know how. It seemed like he pulled the bus over. It came to a stop. His seatbelt flopped off. He would plop off that seat, grab that paddle, and whack it on the top of the bus.
2: Listen, chilling.
0: I mean, like in one grand sweeping 3-second motion, the bus stopped. He got up and whacked the top of the bus.
2: Didn't take him long.
0: Who got the cigarettes?
1: Yeah, there wasn't no talking while he was talking either.
0: I wasn't talking to begin with.
2: It wasn't little Chris.
0: Because I'm sitting here with my eyes pinned open. I'm looking left and right. Like I'm swiveling on a head, you know, like a bobblehead.
1: I've rode his bus when he did that.
0: Mm-hmm. Well.
2: Did he smoke on the bus?
0: I was going to say, but Brother Jay, well, he would fuss at the kids for smoking.
2: Yeah.
0: But, I was trying to remember. It seemed like wasn't he a smoke? Didn't he smoke?
2: I know he smoked.
0: Yeah.
2: As our pastor.
0: Yeah.
2: Yeah.
0: Well, I don't remember that. Seems like I remember, like, maybe they'd get off the bus, like, while they were, you know, waiting to load it.
2: Yeah.
0: The bus driver sometimes would be, because I remember this, there'd be several of them standing out.
1: Yeah.
0: You know, front of the bus or whatever.
2: Oh, yeah.
0: Smoking a cigarette before that. Oh. But, yeah, good
2: drag before the day begins.
0: I say this all the time. I was always afraid of the Monroe crowd.
2: Because they smoke?
0: No. Just, you know, my early childhood bus memories. So this would be 1990 or 91, because I remember them Hensleys, a couple of them, and Heisers.
2: Pastor Wayne's people.
0: A couple of Hensleys, a couple of Heisers. They had the boom box.
2: Mm-hmm.
0: And if I heard, I saw the light, I've been baptized by the fire in your touch and a flame in your... If I heard a Brooks Dunn song one more time on that bus...
2: Oh, me.
0: I was going to croak.
2: Was Brother Jay on that bus?
0: Yeah.
2: Oh, it's where he lit that.
1: He was still driving?
0: He might have... Graylin might have been driving about that time. Yeah, Graylin Heiser.
1: He was driving in 69, 70, and 71 and 0.
0: Because when Jay left, Graylin Heiser took over his route.
1: Yeah.
0: So, yeah. All right. Well, do you remember a bus? I mean, was anything about did you ride the bus much?
1: Oh, yeah. Every day.
0: Was anything about your bus ride? I mean, was there any?
1: Well, Claude Allen Melvin, he pulled over down there at the neighbors and said, I run over your pig back up the road.
0: Oh, my.
1: He's dead if you want to go get him.
2: If you want to go get him.
1: Yeah.
2: Okay.
1: Yeah, I remember that.
0: Sausage. Oh, my.
2: Now, I remember Brother Jay preaching, in his preaching one morning,
0: mm-hmm.
2: he mentioned that you know, of course, talking about church and, you know, your life and salvation and stuff. And he mentioned the Oak Ridge Boys.
0: Mm-hmm.
2: And I think it was them, "Come on in, you did the best that you can do." Well, he didn't like that song at all. Mm-hmm. And he did bring that up.
0: Oh, wow.
2: Mm-hmm. He said, "Ain't no such thing." Yeah.
1: Okay, well.
0: Well, the last verse of that song is, yeah.
2: Yeah. He didn't like it.
1: Did you notice how she dodged your question? She thinks she's out of it, but she's not.
2: What question is it?
1: You ask, was there smoking on the back of your bus? And she said, "Timmy Jeffries sit next to me."
0: She said we weren't supposed to.
1: We weren't supposed to. Yeah. But
2: no,
1: she dodged,
2: I never did smoke on the bus.
1: She dodged the question.
2: I don't know if there are others that did. Maybe they did.
1: But you didn't smoke on the bus.
2: I didn't.
0: Do you remember Do you remember your driver?
2: Yeah, we had several different drivers.
0: Okay, but I mean, it wasn't like an iconic, like, you know, I'm talking about Brother Jay all these years. I mean, he drove. It wasn't like that for you, where you had one that really stuck out to you.
2: We had Phil Harlow.
0: Okay.
2: He was one of our bus drivers for a while. Buddy, I can't think of his last name. He drove for Metcalf when we were little. And that's when. I think he was the one that would take us by the store at Ogla's, we called it. And we were the last ones to get off, me and Tracy Trowbridge.
0: Mm-hmm.
2: And he would get us a snack or a drink or something.
0: Look at y'all.
2: Yeah. Yeah. We would sit in front, you know.
0: Yeah.
2: And
0: he's the bus driver's buddy.
2: Well, I can recall his last name. I can't.
0: Yeah.
2: We were young.
0: That's sweet.
1: My first bus driver was Horn Bunnell.
0: Okay.
1: You remember Horn?
2: I don't know that name.
0: Rusal's the name, but
1: Rusal's dad.
0: Yeah. Yeah. I don't remember him.
1: Yeah.
0: Oh, wow. Hey, one more announcement real quick before Dwayne gets to our entertainment lesson here at 7:52. We're running out of time, but I-65, you got, if you're heading south, where's mile marker 21.5? I've got to figure that out here. I-65 is closed in Warren County. It's going to be closed for 2 or 3 hours, and it's completely blocked southbound due to a multi-vehicle crash that has just taken place. So if you've got travel plans on 65, or if you're heading south on 65 this morning here, I'm trying to get that pulled up. So this is right before you get to, you can get to Scottsville Road. That's going to be right at the, I would say, what used to be the Natcher Parkway, or the I-165 Parkway. It's right between there and, it's between there and Scottsville Road where this southbound wreck is. So it's closed right there at the interchange next to the exit onto the Natcher or I-165. So keep that in mind. If you're going southbound, you'll have to probably get into Bowling Green and take a detour around Bowling Green, get on the south side of Bowling Green, and rejoin I-65 somewhere. All right? All right, 7:35, history lesson, what we got?
1: Okay, let's see. Here we go. 1956, Elvis Presley recorded the Ballad of Love Me Tender on a soundstage in Hollywood, where he was filming the movie for the same name.

0: I did not know that about this song. That's how he recorded. I always thought it sounded like it was recorded on a tape recorder as opposed to in a studio where they would normally record music. It just had a different sound about it. Yeah. All right, what else you got?
1: 1959, Jim Ed Brown and the Browns, the Three Bells, hit number one for the first of 4 weeks in a row.
2: Valley, among the pine trees half forlorn.
0: Forlorn?
2: There on a sunny
0: forlorn. Forlorn.

0: Emmett Brown is thinking about himself. Jimmy Brown.
1: I don't know this song well enough to, to...
2: It probably is.
1: To analyze the lyrics here. All right, is that at the end of your list?
0: Just the beginning of it.
1: Okay, well, keep rolling.
0: All right. 1999, 18-year-old Christina Aguilera released her self-titled debut album, which included three number one hits, Genie in a Bottle, What a Girl Wants, and Come On Over, Baby, All I Want Is You.
3: I want to thank you for giving me time to breathe.
1: Of course, in that day and era where you can't Christina or where you can't Britney.
0: Yeah, it ushered in a new era of teen pop alongside her former Mickey Mouse Club star, Britney Spears.
1: Yeah. I think, Lori, I think I've asked you that before, and you said you were Team Britney.
2: Yeah, I think I am Team Britney, yeah.
1: Are you?
2: Mm-hmm.
1: Yeah.
2: Yeah.

0: Genie in a Bottle is somewhere in here. It's just not title. I was looking for that. All right. What else you got?
1: All right, 2021, final note, 30 years after appearing as a baby grasping for a dollar bill on Nirvana's Nevermind album cover, Spencer Eldon sued the band and others associated with that photo shoot, claiming it caused him extreme and permanent emotional distress. He ended up losing the suit.
0: Like, it's hard to peer into people's minds and say what, judge them. And maybe he was told that so much that it somehow affected him. I can see that maybe.
2: Yeah.
0: But as far as, like, embarrassment, like, no one would... He could walk in and sit beside... He could walk in and buy a car from you, and we'd never know it.
2: We wouldn't
0: unless
2: know.
0: He told us.
2: Right.
1: Do you know who I am?
2: No, we don't.
0: I'm the naked baby in the pool.
3: Yeah.
2: Okay.
0: From the Nirvana. To be fair, it is on a lot of t-shirts, and I can close my eyes and say I know what he looks like naked as a baby.
2: As a baby. But you don't know what he looks like now.
0: Julianne wore that shirt yesterday, her Nirvana.
2: Oh, okay.
0: That band shirt that has that album cover on it. They were popular. My gosh, though.
2: Oh, yeah.
0: They were juggernauts. Hey, 757, last look at the birthday list here for the 24th day of August. Pauline Constant, happy birthday. Jerry Adams, happy birthday. Lisa Decker, happy birthday. Tommy Caudill, happy birthday. Virginia Windry, happy birthday. And Cookie Alexander. Cookie Alexander, happy birthday to all you folks. More of them? Anniversaries? Well, hit us up. We'll add them to the square at 270-786-4400. Be glad to do it. 270-786-4400. Y'all ready for Swap Shop?
1: We are.
2: Yep. Coming up.
0: It'd be a good weekend to do a yard sale or two.
2: It would.
0: My goodness.
3: Yep.
0: You still got a few days to get that done. Everybody have a great one. We'll catch you here tomorrow. They're hanging around for Swap Shop and News next.
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9: News. I'm CJ Papa. President Trump stepping up the pressure on Iran's bottom line with new economic penalties. United States Representative to NATO Matt Whitaker telling Fox.
10: These sanctions are going to be dramatic. I think they're going to be meaningful, but I want to highlight their currency is as weak as it's ever been, and inflation is skyrocketing.
9: And Iran's currency hitting a new record low in trading today. Pakistan, which played a key role in brokering a 60-day ceasefire in June, sending a high-level delegation to Tehran today to discuss ending the war. At least six people are hurt, including three first responders from the Hawk Fire in Reno, Nevada.
11: The zero containment is the problem. Again, containment being a perimeter that they're trying to set up around the fire, but the fire itself will still be burning.
9: Fox Weather's Brenna Merwin. Governor Joe Lombardo declaring a state of emergency. 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
0: For Monday, it is August 24th, and from the Studio 101 News Desk, I'm Chris Jesse. In our first Football Friday night of the season, Caverna lost to Trigg County 65-19. The Colonels are on the road again this week as they head to McLean County this Friday night. Hart County defeated Russellville 56-20. The Raiders host their home opener against Trigg County this Friday night. Turning to agriculture, Hart County is receiving funds through the Kentucky Agricultural Development Board for deceased farm animal removal. The Deceased Farm Animal Removal Program facilitates coordination of environmentally sound and cost-effective disposal of deceased livestock for Kentucky producers. The $15,000 amount is part of nearly $2.6 million approved for agricultural diversification and rural development projects across the state. Adjacent counties will also be receiving funds through the County Agricultural Incentives Program. Edmondson County is getting $75,000, and LaRue County is getting $110,000. This Ag Incentives program provides Kentucky ag producers with cost share assistance on practices to allow them to improve or diversify their current farm operations in a wide variety of ag enterprises. Edmondson County is also receiving $10,000 from the Youth Agricultural Incentives Program, which encourages youngsters to engage in and explore agricultural opportunities. For more information on Kentucky's Agricultural Development Board, contact the Office of Ag Policy at 502-382-6093. Portions of Nolan River Lake Tailwater Recreation Area will be closed for the next couple of weeks. The U.S. Army Corps of Engineers says the boat ramp and adjacent parking lot will not be available for use beginning today as construction crews work on improvements. The ramp and parking lot is expected to reopen before Labor Day weekend. Well, as we exited the All-Star break, the Reds looked like a wild card spot was still in reach, but last couple of weeks, not kind to the Reds. The Reds lost the series with Arizona over the weekend by losing Sunday's game 5-3, so they dropped 2 of 3 in Arizona. The Reds continue their West Coast swing in San Francisco. 8:45 for the first pitch tonight. Our coverage begins at 8:15 here on Studio 101 Sports. Nice start to this work week weather-wise. What does the rest of it have in store? Details coming up in just a couple of minutes.
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0: Pretty nice today. Mostly sunny. 84 for late August. We'll take it. Clear skies 58 tonight. Sunny and 85 tomorrow. Then clear skies and 60 tomorrow night. On Wednesday, mostly sunny. A high of 88. Some clouds. Maybe a chance of thunderstorms overnight into Thursday. And Thursday's high there, about 88. Friday, sunny. About 88 once again. 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
1: William Dwayne Cape, infant son of Alisa Helson and Hunter Cape, passed away Saturday at their home. Additional survivors include a brother, Arlo Cape, grandparents Mindy and Stephen Helson. A memorial visitation for William Dwayne Cape will be held today from 3 to 6 p.m. at Wynn Funeral Home in Horse Cave. 79-year-old Violet Marie Pretty of Upton passed away Saturday at her home. She was a member of the Centerpoint Missionary Baptist Church in Sonora. Survivors include her husband of 63 years, Daryl Pretty, a son, Dwayne Pretty, three grandchildren, four great-grandchildren, three sisters, Helen Druin, Marilyn Sue Decker, and Gloria Pretty, one brother, Dorsey Riggs. Funeral services for Violet Marie Pretty will be held at 1 p.m. Eastern Time Tuesday at Center Point Missionary Baptist Church in Sonora. Burial to follow in the Pleasant Hills Cemetery. Visitation through 8 p.m. Central Time this evening in the Chapel of the Sego Funeral Home, and then after 11 a.m. Eastern Time on Tuesday at the Center Point Missionary Baptist Church. 57-year-old Joan Marie Thomas passed away on Friday. Survivors include a daughter, Autumn Chapman. Funeral services for Joan Marie Thomas will be held at 2 p.m. Tuesday at A.F. Crow and Son Funeral Home. Burial to follow in Glasgow Municipal Cemetery. Visitation beginning after 10 a.m. Tuesday at A.F. Crow and Son Funeral Home. 90-year-old Charlie Earl Reed of Glasgow passed away Sunday at NHC Healthcare. He was a member of the Bear Wallow Baptist Church. Survivors include two sons, Terry Reed of Glasgow and Charles Reed of Bowling Green, seven grandchildren, and several great-grandchildren. Funeral services for Charlie Earl Reed will be held at 1 p.m. Thursday at Bear Wallow Baptist Church. Burial to follow in the church cemetery. Visitation beginning after 11 a.m. Thursday at the church. 86-year-old Evelyn Cox of Cub Run passed away Saturday at University of Louisville Hospital. She was a member of the Hazelwood Baptist Church. Survivors include four daughters, Vicki Buckley, Donna Gentry, and Lisa Snyder, all of Louisville, and Shannon Durham of Lexington, a son, Ronald Gentry of Louisville, an adopted daughter, Amanda Lamont of Tennessee, one sister, Mary Fayford of Louisville, a brother, Fred Bond Jr. of Tennessee, eight grandchildren and two great-grandchildren. A private service for Evelyn Cox will be held with burial to follow in the Cherry Springs Cemetery. Arrangements under the direction of the Brooks Funeral Home. 81-year-old Bonnie Firth of Glendale passed away Friday at her home. Survivors include her husband, Mark Firth, a son, Richard Gergley, a daughter, Veronica Locker, eight grandchildren, two great-grandchildren, a sister, Katherine Stark, and a brother, Sterling Hall. The family of Bonnie Firth chose cremation with a private service to be held. Brooks Funeral Home is in charge of the arrangements. 66-year-old Geneva Hayden of Cave City passed away Friday at the Medical Center in Bowling Green. Survivors include her son, Robert Hayden, her fiancé, Chris Jones, one brother, Arthur Lanham. The family of Geneva Hayden chose cremation, and a service will be held at a later date. Hatcher and Sadler Funeral Home is in charge of the arrangements.
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2: Thank you, Dwayne. 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

0: So listen up. 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
1: Thank you very much, Dwayne. 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That's a walkthrough time with Emery Riley. And the phone number is 270-361-1233.
0: All right. Thank you, Lori. Our lines are open if you'd like to call in this morning, 270-786-4400. 786-4400. We'll be glad to talk with you. 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Well, they're getting ready, they're already ready for the fall of the year with all the fall decorations. You're going to be amazed when you walk in to Kerr's Florist on Highway 90 in Cave City. And guess what? Winter Wonderland is also arriving at Kerr's. No matter the occasion, Kerr's Wholesale Florist, 9565 Happy Valley Road, Cave City, has what you need. 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One of the largest florists, if not the largest, in the state of Kentucky, Kerr's Florist. 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
0: And want everybody just to make mention of this and make you plans to attend Civil War Days, September 11th, 12th, and 13th in Mumfordville and at the battlefield. There's going to be all types of activities going on all 3 days, and you're going to have a great time by visiting Mumfordville. They've added some events, and I think you're going to love it. Of course, on Saturday night, the Blue-Gray Ball, there will be the battle reenactments, the lantern tours, church service, memorial service, and a lot of things going on. Make your plans to be there during the Hart County Civil War Days. And also on Friday, September the 11th, the 25th anniversary, the 9/11 Memorial Fireman Benefit. And that's going to be at the Hart County Veterans there at on 31W at Rallets. So a lot of things going on coming up. And, of course, Heritage Festival will be that next weekend. So a lot of things going on right here in Central Kentucky. And make your plans to be a part of it. Always look forward to the fall time of the year. 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
0: 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And a person here says, I need someone to trim hedges. Call 465-3253, 465-3253, and over to Lori.
1: Well, we're going to head over to Denison's Roadside Market. Good morning to Amanda.
3: Good morning, Lori. How are y'all?
1: Doing great. How are you this morning?
3: We're doing good. Guys, I can't express it enough. If you're looking to do canning, now's the time to do it. Because, you know, the closer we get into September, it's going to start going the other way. But with that being said, we still have canners, sweet corn. We have Milky Way, which is white. We have cabbage. We have pickling cucumbers, jalapenos, green bell peppers. All that is homegrown here, and you can purchase it for canning also. But we have all of our tomatoes on the table are homegrown, from yellow to orange, yellow, red, green, the little cherry and grape tomatoes, heirloom tomatoes. But we have a big variety of apples, oranges, grapes, bananas, pears. All of our new potatoes, green beans, they're all homegrown also. Picked fresh daily. We have homegrown watermelons, from sangrias to sugar babies to yellow to orange. Cracker Jacks, which they are absolutely amazing. But we have Penn's Country Ham, Kenny's Cheeses, Legacy Dairy Milk, Silver Miss Lettuce, Jake's Sausage, and Penn's Sausage. If you're looking for homegrown beef, we have that from Hamburger Steaks, roast ribs, and briskets. We also have brought in this morning fresh fried pies, cakes, no bakes, and breads. Guys, the green beans, canned green beans are back. We have homemade tomato juice. We have homemade salsa from all items that's grown right here on the farm. But we have jams, jellies, relishes, hot sauces, barbecue sauces, fajita seasoning, sweet bourbon glaze. In our other room, we have handmade bowls, blankets, pottery, primitive t-shirt, candles, jewelry for men and women. We have two soap vendors, so come check them young ladies out. 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
0: Thank you, Lori. That's going to wrap it up for the Swap Shop today. And birthdays today. Happy birthday to Pauline Constant. Oh, Pauline, you have a great day today. Happy birthday to Pauline. Also, my cousin Jerry Adams, Lisa Decker, Tommy Caudill, Virginia Wendry, and Cookie Alexander. Those are your birthdays today. Hope you all have a great day. Lori is up next with the best in Southern gospel music.
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music that will warm your heart and fill your soul. You'll hear traditional hymns, familiar gospel hits, and current gospel releases. It's our desire that you are truly blessed by these artists and songs. Celebration to the King.

welcome to Celebration to the King on this Monday morning, the 24th day of August. And we probably mentioned it a little bit earlier, but wanted to wish all the best going out to Metcalf County students as they head back to the classrooms today. Yes, they're officially going back. I think Glasgow will be following suit later on this week. But Metcalf County going back to school. So I hope they have a great school year. 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

Pratt family at 9:06 on a beautiful Monday morning. It's going to be about mid-80s, about 84, 85 for your high. We're looking at sunshine. No rain in our forecast as of right now until maybe Thursday, and we'll see about a 30% chance. So next few days going to be, you know, warm, not too bad, though, 80s, and maybe some upper 80s as we get into Wednesday and Thursday, but not bad as far as the rain. Glad you're with us this morning. Hope you're enjoying gospel music, and we'll have it on until 10 o'clock. So hope you'll stay with us. Want to say thank you to Foster Toller Curry Funeral Home in Greensburg, serving families with compassion, respect, and dignity. Also offering monument options and pre-planning. That's what you'll find with Foster Toller Curry Funeral Home in Greensburg. Want to play this one next by Gordon Moat, and I've also got the Comptons coming up by request. I had a lady call in wanting to hear a song by them, and I'm going to try to get that on after this. Here's Gordon Moat, Grace Became Amazing.

0: going out by request, and that's the Comptons, Beg, Steal, or Borrow. Going out by request from Friday. I wasn't able to get that on Friday, so made myself a note that I would do that today. It's 9:14. 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

Horner family, When I Lay My Isaac Down. It is 9:21, and you're listening to Celebration to the King on your Monday. I hope you're doing well this morning, wherever you may be. I want to say thank you going out to Brooks Funeral Home in Mumfordville. Their family cares for your family. They are experienced, caring professionals who are committed to serving families in their deepest time of need. We appreciate Brooks Funeral Home for being one of our sponsors of Celebration to the King. Right now, the Williamsons, and Give Them Jesus.

great song by the Williamsons, and Give Them Jesus. 9:25 on our celebration to the King. Glad you're with us this morning on your Monday. Want to say thank you going out to Clausen Law Office in Mumfordville for asset protection, estate planning, family law, and more. See Clausen Law Office today. Well, a special lady is having a birthday today. Happy birthday to Pauline Constant. Hope she's having a wonderful day so far. And let's wish her a happy birthday. And Dwayne wanted me to send out a song to Pauline. That's from Dwayne and Janann. I picked this one out. Here's the Primitive Quartet. It's called I Have a Place. Good morning and happy birthday, Pauline.

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Road. I love that song. It's called I Will Someday. It's 9:34. 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

0: 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I want to stop just a moment and take a look at community calendar, let you know what's happening for our area this upcoming week. We do have the Caverna Family Resource and Youth Services Center, along with Caverna Independent Schools, inviting you to attend the Dangers of Social Media. That's going to be this Thursday evening from 5 to 7 p.m. at Cave Area Conference Center. This informative program is free and will help participants better understand the risk associated with social media and provide practical tips and strategies for keeping children safe online. A complimentary meal will be provided. They encourage parents, grandparents, caregivers, educators, and all community members to attend. For more information, you may contact Caverna Frisk office at 773-4149. Tickets are now on sale for Rock for Steve, a benefit in support of Steve Jules Sr. and his battle against cancer. The event will be held at Cave Area Conference Center with a free car show and live auction at 10, and that'll be on Saturday, August 29th. There will be food trucks available throughout the day. The benefit concert begins at $5 with a $25 admission featuring multiple South Central Kentucky artists, including Steve's bandmates in Nightfall, and headline with a very special acoustic performance by Blackstone Cherry. All the proceeds will go toward medical expenses and cost of living, and tickets may be purchased online. Homecoming service will be held at Gloryland Gospel Church. That's at 1761 Commerce Drive, Scottsville. That'll be on Sunday at 10:30 a.m. Brother Alva Robinson will be preaching, and the Turner family is going to be singing from Bowling Green. Lunch will be served after the morning service with no evening service. The pastor is Chris Calvert. That's been a look at your community calendar on Celebration to the King, Studio 101 WLOC. It is 9:44.
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That's the Inspirations, Just As Long As Eternity Rolls. You're listening to Celebration to the King. We've got about 10 minutes until 10 o'clock. And then, of course, Ken Scott will be taking over with Country Classics. So good stuff for you all morning long. So keep it right here on Studio 101 WLOC. 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Right now, the Rollins and Little Is Much.

That's the Lindsays, and there is a God. It's 9:55. I want to say thank you going out to Butler Funeral Home in Edmonton, caring for you and your family in a time of need. And Larry and the staff, of course, will take care of you when it comes time, maybe for a loved one, if you've lost one, or maybe need counseling as well, too. And they just do a wonderful job to be there for you and your family in that time of need. That's Butler Funeral Home, located in Edmonton. We'll leave you with one more song, taking us up to 10 o'clock with Ken Scott. Here's CC Winans and Goodness of God.

The great Rodney Millsap kicking off on Monday morning. Hope you had a great weekend. And looks like it's going to be a nice day weather-wise. Mostly sunny and a high near 84. Tonight we're going to have mostly clear skies, low around 58. Tomorrow, more of the same, sunny, high near 85. Tomorrow night, mostly clear, low around 80. Low around 60, I'm sorry. You probably heard that already, right? Well, they had a big time at Log Steel Distillery at the Amp this past Saturday night. Prince and I went up there and caught Craig Morgan's show. It was amazing. And, you know, this is week two of the high school football season. Listen to Hart County Raiders here on WLOC for every game of the 2026 season. And catch the Caverna Colonels on WLOC Plus. The Raiders play their first home game of the year this Friday night, hosting Trigg County. The Colonels head to McLean County this Friday night. Hart County and Caverna High School football on WLOC Sports. And by the way, Caverna sadly lost their game Friday. They'll get back on the winning track this Friday. The Raiders pick up a win at Logan County and Russellville. So there you go. It's going to be a great game this weekend against Trigg County, and more on Caverna's opponent. Well, we talked about that. They're heading on the road to McLean County. Two, three. Studio 101 WLC welcomes from Rogers, Arkansas, the pride of Rogers, Arkansas, Joe Nichols, the Sky Pack stage in Bowling Green this Friday night. 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You can call 270-904-1880. You can play some Joe Nichols a little bit later on. We're always letting you know about the great shows at local and regional venues. Studio 101 WLOC. And the Reds are on the West Coast swing, continuing. They're going to head to San Francisco. We'll have Giant games for you tonight, the Giants and the Reds. Patty Loveless is on the way on a Monday morning.

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1: 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I'm CJ Pop of the World. We'll find out about new U.S. sanctions for Iran.
2: At 1 p.m. today, Treasury Secretary Scott Bessent is expected to unveil the White House's latest financial offensive, touting what he calls the toughest sanctions in history. And President Trump just posted on Truth Social, writing this, Iran is completely collapsing.
1: Fox's Alex Hogan at the White House. Firefighters try to corral the Hawk Fire in Reno, Nevada.
3: They continue to battle this dangerous and fast-moving wildfire. The fire broke out on Saturday, fueled by dry conditions and strong winds, and so far it's scorched around 15,000 acres. Officials say the fire was human-caused, but wouldn't elaborate further as an investigation continues.
1: Fox's Max Gordon at the Incident Command Center in Reno. Six people have been injured. A number of structures have been damaged or destroyed. 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

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Sad news out of Nashville. Past couple of days, we lost Dale Morris, longtime manager of the group Alabama. Some sad news in Music City. 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We're always letting you know about the great shows of local and regional venues. And as earlier I alluded to, the fact that the Giants are taking on the Reds. That's right. And the Reds continue their West Coast swing in San Francisco tonight. Coverage at 8:15, first pitch at 8:45. They're a couple hours ahead of us there. So anyway, they're going to play one, two, three games. And before heading to the series, well, they're off on Thursday, so they'll be playing today, tomorrow, Wednesday. Off on Thursday, heading to Chicago, take on the Cubs at Wrigley Field, over the Ivy in the outfield. All right, taking your request at 786-4400. I agree with everybody. We are living in a different world.

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2: Studio

from Slades, Mississippi. Great baseball player back in the day, and the great late Charlie Pride. All right, we're moving right along here. Summer is winding down. The dog days of summer will soon be history. Approaching 10:33. What would you like to hear this Monday morning? Call me at 786-4400. Trying to drive that country classic train for you. Keep it on the tracks best we can. Join the American Red Cross and the Hart County Chamber of Commerce for a free disaster preparedness program. Tuesday, September the 1st. 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Be Red Cross Ready will take place at Hart County Public Library on East Union Street in

0: Munfordville Tuesday evening, September the 1st at 5:30. Learn how to prepare and protect your family in the event of a disaster. 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That's September 1. Just a couple of minutes ago, way back in 1985, a big number one record for Kenny and Dolly. It was Real Love.
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Kitty and Dolly, rest in peace, Kitty. Dolly Parton. Got the new hotel going on. Got the new travel stop going on. Wow. A billionaire. When you're a billionaire, you can do a lot of things. You don't have a lot of money. You sit back and watch other people do things. Anyway, she's having some health issues, so hope she gets better. Prayers and thoughts with Dolly Parton. Her late Uncle Bill Owens was very instrumental in my career in music early on, a long time ago. It goes way back to the Jones days and beyond. Her Uncle Bill Owens passed away several years ago, so brings back a lot of memories every time I hear Dolly Parton. All right. Caverna Family Resource and Youth Services Center and Caverna Independent Schools invite you to attend an informative program entitled The Dangers of Social Media from 5 to 7 p.m. this Thursday, August 27th at the Cave Area Conference Center. 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If you're a sponsor, like to talk to me, call me. Like to hear a song, call me, whatever. I'm here for you. Driving a country classic train till about noon, 786-4400. We lost Lynn Anderson several years ago, Sally, to a heart attack. She was just 67 years of age. And I never promised you a rose garden, her classic hit.

0: Rest in peace, Lynn Anderson. Her mother was a great songwriter, former, she passed away several years ago, Liz Anderson. And she wrote a big record for Merle Haggard called I'm a Lonesome Fugitive. Fanny called in, want to hear some Bill Anderson. And he was honored in Nashville recently for the Academy of Country Music Awards for some kind of a lifetime achievement thing. But he deserves it. He's 89 and still writing hits. Not writing anymore, but he doesn't have to. He's going to sing still for Fanny. Then Jerry Lee Lewis is going to sing a song for you. He's going to do his take on the Merle Haggard classic. And new Hall of Fame inductee Tim McGraw is going to sing Humble and Kind for you.
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2: A Boone County father's in legal trouble for allegedly abusing two of his children. Deputies went to the home of Sean Webb last week on accounts of abusing his three-month-old baby. Video footage appears to show Webb slapping the victim in their mouth as they cried on the floor, plus holding that baby up by the back of their head while covering their mouth for nearly 20 seconds. Investigators later learned Webb did that to his now two-year-old son when he was about 9 months old. He's facing 10 counts of criminal abuse. Air Hydropower and Lebanon Power broke ground Friday for an electric motor and pump remanufacturing plant, bringing dozens of jobs to Warren County. It's been shared by WNKY. The first phase will create 60 skilled jobs. Construction should wrap up by this time next year. Adding a second facility could be built further down the road. I'm Lee Mowen.
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5: Mostly sunny, 84 today, clear, 58 tonight, sunny and 85 tomorrow, clear, 60 tomorrow night. On Wednesday, mostly sunny, a high of 88. Wednesday night and Thursday, chances of showers and thunderstorms, small chances, 88 for a high on Thursday, then back to sunshine and 88 again on Friday.
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That's for Fanny by request. Fanny, have a great day in Munfordville. Timmy Heinzman, Hometown Outdoor Power Solutions and Rallets, big sponsor of the Raiders, want to hear some Little Texas. And hope you and James, everybody, have a great week over there. You're busy. A big record for Little Texas.

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Well, they had a lot of big records back in the day. God Bless Texas. Amy's Back in Austin and many more. Little Texas. And a big group, for sure. And a big state. Hometown Outdoor Power Solutions. They take care of your lawnmowers, go-karts, side-by-sides, motorcycles. It's a small engine. They can help you. Right there on the curve in Doral, it's the hometown sponsor of the hometown team. They're coming home to take on Trigg County this Friday night. They're right there in the heart of Doral. It's right there on the curve. Right, did a great job. I was thinking about the movie Sling Blade. They were trying to check out the lawnmower years ago. Everybody in the town come to check it out. Couldn't find out what was wrong with it. And old Carl comes by and looks at it. It's out of gas. Well, that makes sense.

0: big record written by Even Stevens several years ago. We had him on the show talking about that a few years back, and I guess 5-6 years ago now. He wrote a lot of big records, Even Stevens, for Eddie Rabbit, Kenny Rogers, all kinds of artists. Unbelievable. Rest in peace, Kenny Rogers. I'm sending you a room full of roses on the way by request.
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1: Here's a favorite song George Jones. 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Amarillo by Morning. On a Monday morning.

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1: Fox News. I'm Therese Crowley. Final prosecution rebuttal witnesses in the Lindsey Clancy trial. Defense testimony that she was clearly psychotic when she killed her three children. That preceded it. Fox's Nate Foy in Plymouth.
2: The witness taking the stand will continue from Friday, and it's Dr. Avram Mack, a forensic psychiatrist, who testified on Friday that he believes that Lindsey Clancy was not suffering from postpartum psychosis and that she knew the difference between right and wrong.
1: President Trump hosting an all-cats. Iran is completely collapsing. Treasury Secretary Bessent launching economic D-Day. And Ukraine President Zelensky says there'll be talks with Russia amid Russian attacks on the Black Sea. Prince Harry and Meghan Markle's role in returning to Britain from California now being described as private royals plus private citizens with some royal appearances. 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

0: She was inducted to the Country Music Hall of Fame a couple, 3 years ago. Tanya Tucker. We're coming up, a song written by the great Dean Dillon, who wrote several songs. In fact, George Strait cut 80 of his songs. But he also wrote some songs for Keith Whitley. And Miami, Miami is on the way.
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late great Dan Sills gone too soon at 62-3 years of age, and man, he had some big records. England Dan and John Ford Coley, part of that duo years ago. We're approaching 11:45 and counting. 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How are we doing out there at Hometown Outdoor Power Solutions in Rallins? They have us cranked up on the curb. Your small engine headquarters, they repair anything with small engines. Amazing what they do. And they're filling up a log cabin oil solutions in Hardyville. I was over this morning. Busy place. When you fill up, you're supporting a local business that cares about the community. Taylor and Daniel do a great job, and Timmy's been working there, I guess, 34 years now. But they take care of the area farmers, too. So pull in, fill up, and say hi, and tell them you heard it here on Studio 101 WLOC. Willie Nelson wrote Crazy years ago, but did you know the original title of that song was not Crazy? It was Stupid.

0: are bus safety reminders and tips for the new school year. When you see a school bus slowing down or stopping, it's not just the bus that you need to have your eyes on, but the surrounding area too. 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Looking forward to another great school year.
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2: It's a family fair in Louisville as a woman, her mother, and stepfather help commit violence against a sleeping man. Back in early June outside a store, Natasha Adams allegedly restrained the victim. Daria Adams allegedly punched the man in the face, and Jar Mark Sanders would pistol whip him in the face and body. That victim needed stitches for a laceration near his eye and suffered numerous orbital fractures. All three fled the scene and are due in court later this morning. A pair of Bowling Green men faced charges for allegedly breaking into multiple vehicles. BGPD reported to a break-in report near McFadden Station. With numerous doors open and windows shattered, officers would recover one of the men's cell phone, leading to Troy Brannon and Kason Stanton. Both remain in the Warren County Jail. Officers say over 25 vehicles were involved. I'm Lee Mowen.
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6: Mostly sunny, 84 today, clear, 58 tonight, sunny and 85 tomorrow, clear, 60 tomorrow night. On Wednesday, mostly sunny, a high of 88. Wednesday night and Thursday, chances of showers and thunderstorms, small chances, 88 for a high on Thursday, then back to sunshine and 88 again on Friday.

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1: Munfordville. Fox News, I'm Gianna Gelosi. The Trump administration set to announce new sanctions on Iran as the situation remains tense in the Strait of Hormuz.
2: Now, the naval blockade remains in effect. The Vanguard, those two carrier strike groups, USS George H.W. Bush and the USS George Washington, who just arrived in theater from the Pacific with Lincoln heading home after more than 250 consecutive days at sea without a port call.
1: Fox's Lucas Tomlinson, President Trump threatening higher tariffs on Canadian products as a trade war between the two countries intensifies.
3: Accusing Canada of ripping off the U.S. for years, President Trump says tariffs on cars, trucks, and steel imports will be increased to 50% starting January 1st. The president's announcement made on social media comes after higher import taxes kicked in on dozens of Canadian products shipped to the U.S. over the weekend.
1: Fox's Jared Halpern, America's listening to Fox News.
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7: For Monday, it is August 24th, and from the Studio 101 News Desk, I'm Chris Jesse. In our first Football Friday night of the season, Caverna lost to Trigg County 65-19. The Colonels are on the road again this week as they head to McLean County this Friday night. Hart County defeated Russellville 56-20. The Raiders host their home opener against Trigg County this Friday night. Turning to agriculture, Hart County is receiving funds through the Kentucky Agricultural Development Board for deceased farm animal removal. The Deceased Farm Animal Removal Program facilitates coordination of environmentally sound and cost-effective disposal of deceased livestock for Kentucky producers. The $15,000 amount is part of nearly $2.6 million approved for agricultural diversification and rural development projects across the state. Adjacent counties will also be receiving funds through the County Agricultural Incentives Program. Edmondson County is getting $75,000 and LaRue County is getting $110,000. This Ag Incentives Program provides Kentucky ag producers with cost share assistance on practices to allow them to improve or diversify their current farm operations in a wide variety of ag enterprises. Edmondson County is also receiving $10,000 from the Youth Agricultural Incentives Program, which encourages youngsters to engage in and explore agricultural opportunities. For more information on Kentucky's Agricultural Development Board, contact the Office of Ag Policy at 502-382-6093. Portions of Nolan River Lake Tailwater Recreation Area will be closed for the next couple of weeks. The U.S. Army Corps of Engineers says the boat ramp and adjacent parking lot will not be available for use beginning today as construction crews work on improvements. The ramp and parking lot is expected to reopen before Labor Day weekend. As we exited the All-Star break, the Reds looked like a wild card spot was still in reach. But last couple of weeks, not kind to the Reds. The Reds lost the series with Arizona over the weekend by losing Sunday's game 5-3. So they dropped 2 of 3 in Arizona. The Reds continue their West Coast swing in San Francisco. 8:45 for the first pitch tonight. Our coverage begins at 8:15 here on Studio 101 Sports. Nice start to this work week weather-wise. What does the rest of it have in store? Details coming up in just a couple of minutes.
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7: Pretty nice today, mostly sunny, 84 for late August, we'll take it. Clear skies, 58 tonight, sunny and 85 tomorrow, then clear skies and 60 tomorrow night. On Wednesday, mostly sunny, a high of 88, some clouds, maybe a chance of thunderstorms overnight into Thursday. And Thursday's high there, about 88. Friday, sunny, about 88 once again. 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
10: William Dwayne Cape, infant son of Alisa Helson and Hunter Cape, passed away Saturday at their home. Additional survivors include a brother, Arlo Cape, grandparents Mindy and Stephen Helson. A memorial visitation for William Dwayne Cape will be held today from 3 to 6 p.m. at Wynn Funeral Home in Horse Cave. 79-year-old Violet Marie Pretty of Upton passed away Saturday at her home. She was a member of the Centerpoint Missionary Baptist Church in Sonora. Survivors include her husband of 63 years, Daryl Pretty, a son, Dwayne Pretty, three grandchildren, four great-grandchildren, three sisters, Helen Druin, Marilyn Sue Decker, and Gloria Pretty, one brother, Dorsey Riggs. Funeral services for Violet Marie Pretty will be held at 1 p.m. Eastern Time Tuesday at Center Point Missionary Baptist Church in Sonora. Burial to follow in the Pleasant Hills Cemetery. Visitation through 8 p.m. Central Time this evening in the chapel of the Seago Funeral Home, and then after 11 a.m. Eastern Time on Tuesday at the Center Point Missionary Baptist Church. 57-year-old Joan Marie Thomas passed away on Friday. Survivors include a daughter, Autumn Chapman. Funeral services for Joan Marie Thomas will be held at 2 p.m. Tuesday at A.F. Crow and Son Funeral Home. Burial to follow in Glasgow Municipal Cemetery. Visitation beginning after 10 a.m. Tuesday at A.F. Crow and Son Funeral Home. 90-year-old Charlie Earl Reed of Glasgow passed away Sunday at NHC Healthcare. He was a member of the Bear Wallow Baptist Church. Survivors include two sons, Terry Reed of Glasgow and Charles Reed of Bowling Green, seven grandchildren and several great-grandchildren. Funeral services for Charlie Earl Reed will be held at 1 p.m. Thursday at Bear Wallow Baptist Church. Burial to follow in the church cemetery. Visitation beginning after 11 a.m. Thursday at the church. 86-year-old Evelyn Cox of Cub Run passed away Saturday at University of Louisville Hospital. She was a member of the Hazelwood Baptist Church. Survivors include four daughters, Vicki Buckley, Donna Gentry, and Lisa Snyder, all of Louisville, and Shannon Durham of Lexington. A son, Ronald Gentry of Louisville, an adopted daughter, Amanda Lamont of Tennessee, one sister, Mary Fayford of Louisville, a brother, Fred Bond Jr. of Tennessee, eight grandchildren and two great-grandchildren. A private service for Evelyn Cox will be held with burial to follow in the Cherry Springs Cemetery, arrangements under the direction of the Brooks Funeral Home. 81-year-old Bonnie Firth of Glendale passed away Friday at her home. Survivors include her husband, Mark Firth, a son, Richard Gergley, a daughter, Veronica Locker, 8 grandchildren, 2 great-grandchildren, a sister, Katherine Stark, and her brother, Sterling Hall. The family of Bonnie Firth chose cremation with a private service to be held. Brooks Funeral Home is in charge of the arrangements. 66-year-old Geneva Hayden of Cave City passed away Friday at the medical center in Bowling Green. Survivors include her son, Robert Hayden, her fiancé, Chris Jones, one brother, Arthur Lanham. The family of Geneva Hayden chose cremation, and a service will be held at a later date. 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
13: Summer's almost over. I like summertime, or as I like to call it, white people hang their feet out of the window of their car weather, which is amazing. I don't understand it, but that's how I know it's warm enough to swim, when I see white people's feet in the window of their car. I get it. It looks amazing. I tried to do it one time. I got pulled over immediately. What do you think you're doing? Put your foot down. Why are you so relaxed? Get out the car. My girl was in the car with me. She didn't help the situation. She just started telling the police things that he couldn't do as he was doing them. You can't handcuff him. I was like, stop giving him suggestions. What are you doing? Women try to help, but I don't know, man. Women, y'all swear you have this thing called women's intuition. Like, you all have this sixth sense, like it's a psychic power, like you're one of the X-Men, and you can just tell when your dude is cheating on you. Okay. Okay, well, if that's true, why do you never use your powers for good? Okay? You never hit the lottery numbers. You never told me who was going to win the game. You could be predicting natural disasters. The earth needs you, ladies. You could be saving the planet.
12: 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Laugh it up. 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
15: 12:25 on the dot, Central Swap Shop time, Reds baseball tonight. Someone called me and said, what time does the game start? Well, I can tell you right now, being on the West Coast, on the bay out there in San Francisco, it starts at 8:15, the pregame. 8:45, the first pitch, Reds and Giants. Okay, that's going to be a three-game series. Then they're going to take off Thursday, head to the Windy City, take on the Cubs at Wrigley Field. Okay, the two-hour time difference makes a... 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

0: 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We'll take another break. 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
0: You know where Sam was born? He was born in Bowling Green down the road. So he actually coming home, right? Not too far from Bowling Green, Glasgow. Sam Bush, legendary mandolin player. We're approaching 12:37 Central Time on a Monday. 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
0: 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You're on the air live, WLC Radio. 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
3: Hello?
0: You have an item to put on the swap shop? Okay, sir. Wrong number, I assume. Okay, well, it's approaching 1243. 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Reminder, Megan's coming up in the afternoon from 1 to 4. Reds baseball this evening. And we'll have the first pitch around 8:45. Pregame around 8:15 right here on Studio 101 WLC. We're 2 hours ahead of them. San Francisco, the Giants and the Reds. That'll wrap up Swap Shop. Conway and Loretta's coming up. And Highway 101. Have a beautiful, blessed day.

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1: Mostly sunny, 84 today, clear, 58 tonight, sunny and 85 tomorrow, clear, 60 tomorrow night. On Wednesday, mostly sunny, a high of 88. Wednesday night and Thursday, chances of showers and thunderstorms, small chances, 88 for a high on Thursday, then back to sunshine and 88 again on Friday.

Night Monday, you showed up again. Nobody asked, but we are here, of course. Welcome to Megan in the Afternoon. I'm Megan, and whatever kind of day you're having, we're about to make the afternoon a little more fun. We've got great music, some laughs, and mom confessions coming up this hour, because nothing brings parents together quite like somebody being brave enough to admit, yeah, I actually did that. Turn it up, hang out with me, and let's get this afternoon started.

0: This is week two of high school football season. 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
5: News. I'm Therese Crowley. President Trump posting in all caps, Iran is completely collapsing. Treasury Secretary Bessent calls it the end game with Iran. Every country has been given a timeline to shut down all business with Iran or be removed from the U.S. financial system. Senator John Barrasso tells Fox the goal.
6: Iran finally say, you're right, we were wrong. No nuclear weapon. Straits open.
5: A battle of the expert psychiatrists at Lindsey Clancy's murder trial. Final prosecution rebuttal witness believes Clancy suffered a major depressive episode, unlike defense testimony that she was clearly psychotic when she killed her three children. Beef on the hoof. The USDA reopening a border crossing at Douglas, Arizona, for cattle from Mexico, saying concerns about the new world screwworm have dropped enough. The closing made the cattle shortage worse and prices higher. 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

0: All right, Monday, come on in. Nobody make any sudden movements. Some of us are still trying to figure out how the weekend disappeared that fast. But we're here, we're awake-ish, and that means it's time for another Mom Confession with Megan in the Afternoon. Today's confession: sometimes I start cleaning one room, and somehow I end up in a completely different room, doing a job that had nothing to do with what I started. I'll be cleaning the kitchen, find something that belongs in the bedroom, take it there, see a basket of laundry, start folding that, then notice something in the hallway, and 20 minutes later, I'm standing there holding a sock and a screwdriver thinking, what was I doing? Meanwhile, the kitchen, still dirty. I didn't clean the house. I just took a guided tour of everything that needs to be done. And isn't that motherhood sometimes? You're incredibly busy all day, but when somebody asks what you accomplished, you're like, well, I moved a lot. That's your Monday Mom Confession with Megan the Afternoon. We're kicking this week off with big plans, questionable attention spans, and enough confidence to pretend we've got it all together. Turn it up, Monday. We've got a show to do.
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7: I like mayonnaise to the degree that it had to come into a New Year's resolution. It was a New Year's resolution that I could not order extra mayonnaise on my sandwiches. I could order mayonnaise, but I couldn't use the word extra. And I found out very quickly I wasn't getting enough mayonnaise. But I didn't want to break my resolution,

0: Here's how I would order lunch. Hi, I would like a turkey sandwich with Swiss cheese, lettuce, and mayonnaise. You hear what I'm saying here? I want mayonnaise. Capital M-A-Y. And the rest of the letters that are necessary for mayonnaise.
1: 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Laugh it up. Laughs on break.
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10: Another northern Kentucky city will no longer use flock cameras. Independence Mayor Chris Reinersman says that following a public meeting last week on the topic of flock cameras, the city will begin removing all flock cameras immediately. Residents have voiced concerns over privacy in relation to the cameras. Independence now joins Fort Mitchell and Newport, who have also recently ended their flock programs. Northern Kentucky drivers are being reminded about a bridge inspection taking place this week, which could cause backups. The Kentucky Transportation Cabinet says routine bridge inspections of the Daniel Carter Beard Bridge, which brings I-471 over the Ohio River and into Cincinnati, will take place through Thursday. Drivers should use extra caution on the bridge when crews are present and be prepared for lane closures. If needed, crews will also use Friday to complete inspections. I'm Joe Lincoln.
2: This is the Kentucky News Network.
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1: Mostly sunny, 84 today, clear, 58 tonight, sunny and 85 tomorrow, clear, 60 tomorrow night. On Wednesday, mostly sunny, a high of 88. Wednesday night and Thursday, chances of showers and thunderstorms, small chances, 88 for a high on Thursday, then back to sunshine and 88 again on Friday.

You're back with Megan in the Afternoon, and I have an important question. Does anybody actually walk into a grocery store, buy only what they came for, and then leave? Because I don't trust those people. Somehow you go in for bread and come out $75 poorer, wondering when you decided you needed fancy cheese and a seasonal candle. 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I'm not giving you any clues yet, so stick around.

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7: I'm John Saucier. Treasury Secretary Scott Bessent announcing a new round of sanctions against Iran as the talks of reopening the Strait of Hormuz remain stalled. The Treasury Secretary claims no country that works with Iran will be able to avoid these sanctions.
8: The actions of Treasury and other agencies will tighten the noose and block every potential source of revenue that funds the IRGC and the evil Iranian regime.
7: Canadian Prime Minister Mark Carney, working on a trade agreement on U.S. tariffs, says while they were able to make some progress, talks ultimately fell apart due to demands of the United States.
9: We made progress. We did make some progress in recent weeks. In the end, that momentum reversed. And we could not accept what the U.S. had offered, nor could we give what they asked.
7: President Trump accusing Canada of ripping off the U.S. for years in a recent post on Truth Social. 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

light. We made it to Monday afternoon. Are we thriving? Maybe. Are we functioning? Debatable. But we are here, and that counts. I'm Megan, and this is Megan in the Afternoon, and it's time to grab a cart with at least three functioning wheels, because we're rolling straight into grocery cart confessions. And this is today's confession. I absolutely judge the cart somebody leaves behind in the parking lot. You know what I'm talking about. There's a cart return like 10 feet away, but somebody looked at that and went, nah, that shrub looks good. Now, there's a shopping cart sitting on a patch of grass, living its best independent life. And the worst is when you see one slowly rolling across the parking lot. No owner. No supervision. Just shopping cart vibes. And suddenly everybody nearby is just watching it like, whose car is it going to hit? Nobody wants to claim responsibility, but we're all emotionally invested now. So here's today's grocery cart confession. When you're done shopping, are you always a cart return person, or have you ever looked at the cart return and wants to claim responsibility, but we're all emotionally invested now? So here's today's grocery cart confession. When you're done shopping, are you always a cart return person, or have you ever looked at the cart return and thought,

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5: I love sports. 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I can't watch the games on TV, so I listen to them on the radio. 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Georgia Bulldog fan, I listened to one of the games last year. 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
11: Students are heading back to class at the University of Kentucky today. It's the official start of the fall semester. A newly opened residence hall and additional lighting and security cameras are just some of the improvements made on campus over the summer break. Here's UK President Dr. Eli Capiluto with more on the Kerwin Blanding Residence Hall.
12: This is our 15th residence hall built through a public-private partnership. 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
14: Mostly sunny, 84 today, clear, 58 tonight, sunny and 85 tomorrow, clear, 60 tomorrow night. On Wednesday, mostly sunny, a high of 88. Wednesday night and Thursday, chances of showers and thunderstorms, small chances, 88 for a high on Thursday, then back to sunshine and 88 again on Friday.

WLOC.

Welcome back to Megan in the Afternoon. You know what I realized? Humans have been doing ridiculous things since the beginning of time. The only difference is now we can post ours on Facebook. Luckily for people of the past, they didn't have social media. Unlucky for them, they had historians. I've dug up another absolutely bizarre true story for Weird History, and it's heading your way this hour. Keep it right here. You're gonna want to hear this one.

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6: Fox News, I'm Tom Graham. Treasury Secretary Scott Bessent detailing what he calls Economic D-Day. He says the U.S. is imposing new sanctions on Iran with the goal of blocking Tehran's revenue sources.
7: Our objective is to sever every economic lifeline that sustains this tyrannical regime until Tehran stands alone.
6: Treasury Secretary giving countries trading with Iran a brief period to cut off those relationships. Hawaii feeling the impact of Tropical Depression Moki kicking up waves just south of the Big Island.
8: While it won't make a direct hit, it's still expected to bring heavy rain, flooding, and damaging winds. Moki comes just days after Hurricane Lala brushed by the Hawaiian Islands, dumping feet of rain. The Aloha State could see major rainfall through Monday.
6: Fox's Marianne Rafferty. 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
12: The

All right, welcome back to Megan the Afternoon. It's Monday. Some people woke up ready to conquer the week, and some of us woke up and immediately started negotiating with the snooze button like it was a hostage situation. Either way, we're here. And if Monday is going to make us use our brains, we're filling them with something way more interesting than whatever was in those history textbooks, because today's story involves America, a food shortage, and somebody apparently looking at a hippopotamus and thinking, you know what, we should eat those. Welcome to Weird History. America's almost hippo farms. Back in 1910, meat prices were rising in the United States, and lawmakers were looking for new ways to increase the country's food supply. That's when Louisiana Congressman Robert F. Brutzwart introduced a bill with a rather unusual idea: import hippopotamuses from Africa and raise them for meat. Yep, hippo ranching. Part of the plan was to bring hippos into the marshlands of Louisiana. Supporters believed the animals could eat invasive water plants that were clogging up the waterways while also providing another source of meat. Two problems are solved, at least theoretically. And this wasn't just somebody tossing out a ridiculous idea after lunch. The proposal received national attention and had some serious supporters. They even tried making hippo meat sound. A little more appetizing by calling it Lake Cow Bacon.

0: there's your Monday reminder that whenever you think people today have some wild ideas, history would like you to hold its Lake Cow Bacon. I'm Megan, and that's your Monday Weird History. I'm Megan in the Afternoon. Stick around. More great music is coming up next.
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10: I saw this on the sign outside McDonald's, the big sign, the marquee or whatever. It said, now hiring, apply inside. Yeah, apply inside. Apparently they've determined that there's a big problem. A potential employees just driving right by. Just potential. Yeah, I'd like to get a job at that McDonald's, but where do you go to apply? I don't know. I think you go downtown to the sheriff's department. It's all political. It's who you know. Sometimes you put this, now hiring, inquire within. That's pretty fancy language for a Taco Bell, isn't it? Did you ever talk like that? It's like Shakespeare wrote the sign. I just want to go in there. Is the manager within? Oh, manager, wherefore, thou manager? Surely within the confines of these walls? To make chalupas or not to make chalupas?

0: I was here yesterday to no avail. 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I guess when you're going to quit, you got to give them your fortnight notice, you know? I shan't be returning. I shan't be back.
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0: Come on out for an acoustic performance by Blackstone Cherry as part of Rock 4D benefit 5 p.m. Saturday, August 29th at the Cave Area Conference Center. Proceeds benefit Steve Jewell Sr., who is battling cancer. Steve's band Nightfall will also be there along with several other South Central Kentucky artists. Tickets are $25 and can be purchased at cavecity.com or at the door before the event. There will also be a car show earlier that day beginning at 10 a.m., which will include a live auction and food trucks throughout the day. Admission to the car show and auction is free.
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7: A second person has been recovered from Lake Cumberland following two separate drownings over the weekend. The body of 42-year-old Andy Schmidt was recovered Sunday morning near Wolf Creek after he went underwater while swimming and never resurfaced. Then, just hours later, the body of 66-year-old Ricky Turner was pulled from the water near Pittman Creek after he jumped off of a boat and never resurfaced. A man is facing charges in connection with a deadly stabbing in Muhlenberg County that occurred over the weekend. Authorities say 39-year-old Wayne Browning is in custody on counts including murder and first-degree assault. Investigators believe that Browning stabbed a man who was found critically hurt during a traffic stop in Greenville on Saturday night. I'm Joe Lincoln.
6: This is the Kentucky News Network.
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11: Mostly sunny, 84 today, clear, 58 tonight, sunny and 85 tomorrow, clear, 60 tomorrow night. On Wednesday, mostly sunny, a high of 88. Wednesday night and Thursday, chances of showers and thunderstorms, small chances, 88 for a high on Thursday, then back to sunshine and 88 again on Friday.

Look at us. We survived most of Monday together, and we're officially made it to the final hour of Megan the Afternoon. But I'm not sending you home quietly. We've still got great music ahead, and Pop Culture Rewind is coming up this hour. We're turning back the clock to see what was happening in music, movies, television, and entertainment on this day. What are we going to uncover? You'll just have to hang around and find out. One more hour together, so crank it up and let's finish this Monday with some fun.

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4: 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It's Kathy at Denison's. 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

0: tomatoes, different colors. We also have a large selection of jars and everything else, Kentucky Proud stuff here. So we've got a little bit of everything. So come out and see us. We're open Monday through Saturday from 8 to 5, closed on Sunday.
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2: News. I'm John Saucier. Canadian Prime Minister Mark Carney working on a trade agreement on U.S. tariffs and says while they were able to make some progress, talks ultimately fell apart because of demands from the United States.
3: We made progress. We did make some progress in recent weeks. In the end, that momentum reversed. And we could not accept what the U.S. had offered, nor could we give what they asked.
2: President Trump accusing Canada of ripping off the U.S. for years in a recent post on Truth Social. Some Canadian goods imported into the United States now facing a 50% tariff. Treasury Secretary Scott Bessent questioning Canadian Prime Minister Carney's decision not to agree to a deal.
4: Is he trying to benefit himself, the Liberal Party, or the Canadian people? Because they were offered a very good job.
2: The Canadian Prime Minister blamed a collapse in trade talks on U.S. negotiators issuing a bunch of last-minute demands, vowed to set his own tariffs in retaliation starting it next month. 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

boys, girls, and everybody currently staring at the clock, wondering how it's only Monday. Gather around. The pop culture time machine is warmed up and slightly questionable and ready to roll. Let's see what August 24th has been up to. In 1981, Mark David Chapman was sentenced to 20 years to life in prison for the murder of John Lennon. It was the legal conclusion to one of the darkest moments in music history. In 1991, Metallica landed at number one in the Billboard 200 with their self-titled album, Better. It was the legal conclusion to one of the darkest moments in music history. In 1991, Metallica landed at number one in the Billboard 200 with their self-titled album, better known as the Black Album.

0: less Monday-ish. Now, get out there, enjoy the rest of your day, turn that radio up, drive safe wherever the road takes you. We've got 4 more days to get through together, so I'll meet you right back here tomorrow, same time, same place, for another Megan in the Afternoon.
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8: I was a bus rider growing up. Some of y'all were car riders. I know it when I meet you. Your hands are soft. Like a bus rider. Car riders, your day started off with a Lunchable and a high five. The last thing you saw was a minivan full of love. Bus riders, our day started off with death threats. If you miss the bus, so help me. I'm in there ironing my pants. They're on me. I'm going, oh my goodness. And the bus was lawless back in the day. I grew up way out in the country. My bus was K through 12. The whole school was on one bus. It should not be that way. We grew up fast, man. I was a third grader sitting next to 10th graders. I was hearing words I couldn't comprehend, sentences I didn't understand. That's because the bus was the internet before the internet ever existed. It was Google on wheels, and the further you went on the back of that bus, the deeper in the internet you got. That last row was the dark web, my man.
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10: 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This is...

0: Lady Colonels will be hosting Open Gym each Tuesday and Thursday. So go get your workout, girls.
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11: Students are heading back to class at the University of Kentucky today. It's the official start of the fall semester. A newly opened residence hall and additional lighting and security cameras are just some of the improvements made on campus over the summer break. Here's UK President Dr. Eli Capiluto with more on the Kerwin Blanding Residence Hall.
12: This is our 15th residence hall built through a public-private partnership. 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
11: 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I'm Joe Lincoln.
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13: Mostly clear skies tonight and 58 for the low. Sunny 85 on Tuesday, then mostly clear and 60 for Tuesday night. Mostly sunny, high of 88 on Wednesday. 30% chance of showers and thunderstorms, a high of 88 on Thursday. And then sunny and a high of 88 on Friday.

0: News. I'm Tom Graham. Nearly 90,000 people have been asked or ordered to leave their homes in Nevada. The so-called Hawk Fire continues to rage near Reno. Fox Weather's Max Gordon.
1: Dry conditions and strong winds fueled the fire. Officials say it was human caused, but wouldn't elaborate further as an investigation continues. Six people have been injured, three firefighters and three civilians.
0: A wildfire burning more than 15,000 acres so far. President Trump says his administration is taking steps to expand school choice as millions of students return to class.
2: The United States spends more money on education than any other country in the world by double, and our results should be better than they are.
0: Parents are eligible for a federal tax credit to cover tuition and other costs of private schools. Opponents, though, fear the money will be taken from traditional public schools. America's listening to Fox News.
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5: For Monday, it is August 24th, and from the Studio 101 News Desk, I'm Chris Jesse. In our first Football Friday night of the season, Caverna lost to Trigg County 65-19. The Colonels are on the road again this week as they head to McLean County this Friday night. Hart County defeated Russellville 56-20. The Raiders host their home opener against Trigg County this Friday night. Turning to agriculture, Hart County is receiving funds through the Kentucky Agricultural Development Board for deceased farm animal removal. The Deceased Farm Animal Removal Program facilitates coordination of environmentally sound and cost-effective disposal of deceased livestock for Kentucky producers. The $15,000 amount is part of nearly $2.6 million approved for agricultural diversification and rural development projects across the state. Adjacent counties will also be receiving funds through the County Agricultural Incentives Program. Edmondson County is getting $75,000 and LaRue County is getting $110,000. This Ag Incentives Program provides Kentucky ag producers with cost share assistance on practices to allow them to improve or diversify their current farm operations in a wide variety of ag enterprises. Edmondson County is also receiving $10,000 from the Youth Agricultural Incentives Program, which encourages youngsters to engage in and explore agricultural opportunities. For more information on Kentucky's Agricultural Development Board, contact the Office of Ag Policy at 502-382-6093. Portions of Nolan River Lake Tailwater Recreation Area will be closed for the next couple of weeks. The U.S. Army Corps of Engineers says the boat ramp and adjacent parking lot will not be available for use beginning today as construction crews work on improvements. The ramp and parking lot is expected to reopen before Labor Day weekend. As we exited the All-Star break, the Reds looked like a wild card spot was still in reach, but last couple of weeks, not kind to the Reds. The Reds lost the series with Arizona over the weekend by losing Sunday's game 5-3, so they dropped 2 of 3 in Arizona. The Reds continue their West Coast swing in San Francisco. 8:45 for the first pitch tonight. Our coverage begins at 8:15 here on Studio 101 Sports. Nice start to this work week weather-wise. What does the rest of it have in store? Details coming up in just a couple of minutes.
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5: Nice day, pleasant evening for us. 58 for the low here tonight, and then sunny, 85 tomorrow, mostly clear and 60 tomorrow night. Sunny, about 88 on Wednesday, then Wednesday night into Thursday, a chance of rain and thunderstorms in the forecast, about a 30% chance with a high once again in the upper 80s on Thursday. Friday, sunny, a high about 88 again. 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
12: 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William Dwayne Cape, infant son of Alisa Helson and Hunter Cape, passed away Saturday at their home. Additional survivors include a brother, Arlo Cape, grandparents Mindy and Stephen Helson. A memorial visitation for William Dwayne Cape will be held today from 3 to 6 p.m. at Wynn Funeral Home in Horse Cave. 79-year-old Violet Marie Pretty of Upton passed away Saturday at her home. She was a member of the Centerpoint Missionary Baptist Church in Sonora. Survivors include her husband of 63 years, Daryl Pretty, a son, Dwayne Pretty, three grandchildren, four great-grandchildren, three sisters, Helen Druin, Marilyn Sue Decker, and Gloria Pretty, one brother, Dorsey Riggs. Funeral services for Violet Marie Pretty will be held at 1 p.m. Eastern Time Tuesday at Center Point Missionary Baptist Church in Sonora. Burial to follow in the Pleasant Hill Cemetery. Visitation through 8 p.m. Central Time this evening in the chapel of the Seago Funeral Home, and then after 11 a.m. Eastern Time on Tuesday at the Center Point Missionary Baptist Church. 57-year-old Joan Marie Thomas passed away on Friday. Survivors include a daughter, Autumn Chapman. Funeral services for Joan Marie Thomas will be held at 2 p.m. Tuesday at A.F. Crow and Son Funeral Home. Burial to follow in Glasgow Municipal Cemetery. Visitation beginning after 10 a.m. Tuesday at A.F. Crow and Son Funeral Home. 90-year-old Charlie Earl Reed of Glasgow passed away Sunday at NHC Healthcare. He was a member of the Bear Wallow Baptist Church. Survivors include two sons, Terry Reed of Glasgow and Charles Reed of Bowling Green, seven grandchildren and several great-grandchildren. Funeral services for Charlie Earl Reed will be held at 1 p.m. Thursday at Bear Wallow Baptist Church. Burial to follow in the church cemetery. Visitation beginning after 11 a.m. Thursday at the church. 86-year-old Evelyn Cox of Cub Run passed away Saturday at University of Louisville Hospital. She was a member of the Hazelwood Baptist Church. Survivors include four daughters, Vicki Buckley, Donna Gentry, and Lisa Schneider, all of Louisville, and Shannon Durham of Lexington, a son, Ronald Gentry of Louisville, an adopted daughter, Amanda Lamont of Tennessee, one sister, Mary Fayford of Louisville, a brother, Fred Bond Jr. of Tennessee, eight grandchildren and two great-grandchildren. A private service for Evelyn Cox will be held with burial to follow in the Cherry Springs Cemetery, arrangements under the direction of the Brooks Funeral Home. 81-year-old Bonnie Firth of Glendale passed away Friday at her home. Survivors include her husband, Mark Firth, a son, Richard Gurgley, a daughter, Veronica Locker, eight grandchildren, two great-grandchildren, a sister, Katherine Stark, and a brother, Sterling Hall. The family of Bonnie Firth chose cremation with a private service to be held. Brooks Funeral Home is in charge of the arrangements. 66-year-old Geneva Hayden of Cave City passed away Friday at the medical center in Bowling Green. Survivors include her son, Robert Hayden, her fiancé, Chris Jones, one brother, Arthur Lanham. The family of Geneva Hayden chose cremation, and a service will be held at a later date. 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
7: Don't get me wrong. If you're on Ozempic, I think it's amazing. You know, it's like a modern marvel of medicine that we can even do that. You know, you used to have like, discipline. Now you can just inject the personality of somebody with discipline right into your stomach. To start the day. I think I want cake for breakfast. No, I don't. I'm gonna go for a run. I may never eat again. Let's go! Yeah, just change who you are for a few hours. I'm sure that won't have any side effects. It's fine. I might take it just for the side effects. I need them. Just for my financial plan, to be honest with you. I need these commercials that are coming out in like 10 years for all that we're doing now. Did you take Ozempic between 2024 and 2027? You may be entitled to financial compensation. Dude, I've always wanted to be entitled to financial compensation for something moderate to severe. 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
10: Mostly clear skies tonight and 58 for the low. Sunny 85 on Tuesday. Then mostly clear and 60 for Tuesday night. Mostly sunny, a high of 88 on Wednesday. 30% chance of showers and thunderstorms, a high of 88 on Thursday. And then sunny and a high of 88 on Friday.

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2: Fox News, I'm John Saucier. Treasury Secretary Scott Bessent denouncing a new round of sanctions against Iran as talks of reopening the Strait of Hormuz remain stalled. The Treasury Secretary claims no country that works with Iran will be able to avoid sanctions.
3: The actions of Treasury and other agencies will tighten the noose and block every potential source of revenue that funds the IRGC and the evil Iranian regime.
2: Well, the Secretary of War, Pete Hegseth, he's visiting a military supplier in Wisconsin today. He says these new sanctions don't rule out the idea of more strikes against Iran.
4: If Iran is foolish enough to overplay their hand or mess with the American military, we'll do what we need to do.
2: China is one of several nations that buys oil from Iran. Iran says it will respond harshly to these new sanctions, warn any country's support for the sanctions will be seen as an act of war. 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
7: Mostly clear skies tonight and 58 for the low. Sunny 85 on Tuesday. Then mostly clear and 60 for Tuesday night. Mostly sunny, a high of 88 on Wednesday. 30% chance of showers and thunderstorms, a high of 88 on Thursday. And then sunny and a high of 88 on Friday.